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5: In this update, Chris Luxon's promising millions in transport investments for the South Island if National wins November's election. The National leaders pledging $50 million for the Rolleston Freight Hub and $25 million for widening State Highway 6 at Frankton. He's also committing to make funding available for a Queenstown gondola. Speaking at the inaugural South Island election conference, Luxon says these projects are needed to ensure that the South thrives.
6: When a bridge closes, a community is actually cut off. When a freight route fails, businesses pay for that.
5: Luxon's also vowing to complete Christchurch Hospital's already well under construction Tau C. The government's announced changes to fast-track legislation after recent controversies about a housing development near Auckland's Orewa. Councils will be able to update development contributions after an application's been made through fast-track. Jacob Jones has more.
7: Currently, council charges for developers are locked in after resource consent's given. It won't apply to projects which have already been approved or with a substantial application. There's been widespread criticism of the 1,200-home Dalmore development, which doesn't have wastewater infrastructure and won't be connected to pipes until 2033.
5: Radio New Zealand is set to axe 10% of its workforce in a major cost-cutting move. The public broadcaster's told staff it needs to reduce their numbers to remain financially sustainable. It currently has around 342 full-time staff and is planning to cut 25 to 30 roles over the next 10 months. The Herald reports that staff were told RNZ absorbed a 7% reduction in funding last year, which was cut a further 2% in May, with the prospect of another 5% in each of the following 2 years. An urban advocate says travel on the city rail link needs to feel seamless. Timetables published by Auckland Transport show when the CRL opens next month, there'll be irregular services on the south to city line during the morning and evening peaks. This is because a small number of freight train movements have been agreed to during those times. Greater Auckland Director Patrick Reynolds says people shouldn't have to obsess over timetables. That's news.
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5: In sport, World Cup winning coach Sir Steve Hansen believes Richie Mo'unga's All Blacks recall is more about the future than the now. Hansen says getting to know the systems under new coach Dave Rennie is a key factor in Mo'unga's selection.
9: They've brought him over to get him schooled up on what they're trying to do and how they're trying to do it. So it's not a decision they've made hastily. So you've got to recommend them for that. And, you know, if they're looking long term, then you've got to say, well, it's a good decision.
5: One errant tee shot into the drink has cost Kiwi golfer Ryan Fox big time in the latest PGA Tour event in Memphis. The triple bogey resulting in a 3-over par first round, leaving Fox 8 shots off the lead. Lewis Clearbert is the only New Zealander to make a final on day 2 of the Pan Pac Swimming Champs in California, qualifying for the 400-metre individual medley decider. That's sport. I'm Malcolm Jordan.
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10: Weather Watch 24/7. The Met Service forecast for Queenstown today, fine light winds and tonight's low 2 degrees. Tomorrow, occasional rain with snow flurries possible from late morning, southerlies and a high of 8 degrees. Alexandra today, fine light winds and tonight's low 2. Tomorrow, rain developing in the morning, then easing to showers from late afternoon, southerlies and a forecast high of 8 degrees. Wānaka also fine weather for the rest of Friday with light winds and dropping to a low of 2 degrees tonight. Tomorrow, showers and southeasterly breezes developing in the morning, and tomorrow's forecast high is 8.
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11: Low-lying fog across the Upper Clutha and surrounds, so just be aware when driving through the fog. Please drive safe. The Crown Range is open, Haas Pass is open, and the Lindis Pass is also open. We are expecting rain at some point today, so when it happens, change the way you drive, and please always drive safe. Wānaka.
4: Breakfast with Jack Vanderhayden and Wānaka's best music mix all day. 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

Oh, come on. We'll have another one shortly. Oh, maybe it was. Peter Mac this afternoon. Okay, everybody, please form an orderly line behind me as we await with eager anticipation the arrival, the triumphant arrival this afternoon of the weekend. And what will that look like? Well, it could look not bad on one day and okay-ish on another. Let's come back and confirm and nail down exactly what we can expect pretty shortly. Meantime, some rain, speaking of weather, from Dragon. It's Radio Wanaka.

0: Danny Clarkson, Peter Mac this afternoon, Benson Boone, Time of My Life and Dragon and Rain. Breakaway made me think about breaking into things, not shops, but like everyday consumables like milk. I often wonder how little old ladies living on their own can ever get the top off the milk. You know, those plastic milk things you have, and they've got that seal on the back. What do little old ladies do? Do they stab them with a knife to get them off? And it's hard to do with your fingers, especially if you've got a bit of arthritis or, you know, just a bit of something like that going down. So maybe that's not a bad retirement job for somebody who's maybe hung up a career, a successful career as a solicitor and barrister or something like that. They think, what can I do? A little part-time job in my retirement, but I've got very strong fingers. You could go around as being a professional milk bottle seal remover for little old ladies in Wanaka. That's just, look, I'm full of these sort of business ideas. You are welcome. So we've had a bit of a frost. It's pretty much a fine day today, top of 12. It's feeling like about 6, and we are down to 2 overnight. Tomorrow, Saturday, showers developing in the morning. That's the bit I was talking about, with southeasterlies developing in the morning. Not sure how long they're hanging in for. We haven't received that memo. 8 degrees is tomorrow's top, -1 into Sunday, a better looking day. Fine with southerlies for a time in the morning, but the sun is out on Sunday. Still about the same temperature, 8 degrees that top, another -1 into Monday. Fine, becoming cloudy in the afternoon Monday, light winds 10, 12, partly cloudy, light winds on Tuesday. Into Wednesday, exactly the same, and Thursday just a bit sunnier, but the same temperature as well, fine with light winds. That's your next 7 here in Paradise.
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0: K-pop demon hunters cast in gold, and just like the effort put in by the people that were doing the big contract on the Albert Town Bridge over the last couple of weeks, they allowed a couple of weeks for it. We were told today was the last day. They got it all wrapped up on Wednesday. So efficient, so onto it are that crew, and we must applaud them and thank them for that. And I guess, like, they wouldn't have had anything else in the roster, on the roster, on the job board, would they, for yesterday and today? So one can only assume they've spent all yesterday and they'll spend all today at the pub. Well, what else? I mean, give them a break. They've performed. They've got the job done. Let them go to the pub and enjoy a bit of company. Fine Young Cannibals, Ronan Keating, Taylor Swift as well, when we come back.
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0: Look at that, it's nearly 1 o'clock. Peter Mac, Radio Wanaka in Paradise, Friday afternoon, weekend incoming. What is not to like? And I'll tell you what we've got after news and sport and tomorrow's weather, with a bit of rain, of course, included in there. Hoosier kicking things off. We've got Billy Ocean, Sienna Spiro, Ricky Martin and Rob Ruhr in our first break, coming up on the other side of 1 o'clock.
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10: In this update, Chris Luxon's released Nationals' pitch to South Island voters. He's vowing to complete Christchurch Hospital's already well under construction Tower C, invest $50 million in the Rolleston Freight Hub and start the redevelopment of Christchurch Men's Prison. He's also pledging to improve roads and public transport in Queenstown and fund a new police station in Greymouth. The National leader has told the inaugural South Island Election Conference Christchurch is a blueprint for the rest of the country.
11: Christchurch, I think, is perhaps the best example of what I mean when I talk about National's plan to fix the basics and to build the future. And it's hard not to feel incredibly optimistic about New Zealand and its future.
10: Councils will be able to get back more costs from developers for infrastructure. The government will make changes to the fast-track rules so councils can update developer contributions after a project's been fast-tracked. Currently, costs have to be set at the resource consent stage. A recently approved housing development near Auckland's Orewa has attracted criticism for not being connected to wastewater. Watercare says the Delmore development won't be linked to the system until at least 2033. A tourism leader is raising concerns the ACT Party's bed tax alternative won't solve the problem. The policy would see $1 given to local councils for each guest night in their area, funded through GST and levies already paid by tourists. Leader David Seymour estimates that the dividend would give councils more than $40 million annually. Tourism Holdings Limited Chief Executive Grant Webster says the numbers need to be looked at in more detail.
12: It's not going to serve the itch. It's just not big enough. So if it was 5-10 times what they're talking about, that would address the issue.
10: Radio New Zealand is set to axe 10% of its workforce in a major cost-cutting move. Inflation pressures appear to be easing. The Reserve Bank's latest survey of business managers shows they now expect inflation to fall faster than previously expected. That's news.
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10: In sport, Rugby World Cup winning coach Sir Steve Hansen believes Richie Mo'unga's All Blacks recall is more about the future than the now. The playmaker will link up with the camp tomorrow in Johannesburg after being whistled up to replace midfielder Billy Proctor, despite there already being four contenders to don the number 10 jersey in the New Zealand squad. Hansen says getting to know the systems under new coach Dave Rennie is a key factor in Mo'unga's selection. And if the coaches are looking long-term, then it's a good decision. A bridging proposal to save next year's netball premiership has been presented to Netball New Zealand by sporting entrepreneurs Ali Williams and Anna Mowbray. The professional domestic competition is intended to bridge the gap to a fully privatised 2028 league. That's sport. I'm Malcolm Jordan.
14: Weather Watch 24/7. The Met Service forecast for Queenstown today is fine. Light winds and tonight's low 2 degrees. Tomorrow, occasional rain with snow flurries possible from late morning, southerlies, and a high of 8 degrees. Alexandra today, fine. Light winds and tonight's low 2. Tomorrow, rain developing in the morning, then easing to showers from late afternoon, southerlies, and a forecast high of 8 degrees. Wānaka, also fine weather for the rest of Friday with light winds and dropping to a low of 2 degrees tonight. Tomorrow, showers and southeasterly breezes developing in the morning, and tomorrow's forecast high is 8.
1: 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Wānaka.

Billy Ocean, I hear he's not too good these days. He's got a lot of plastic debris floating in him. Caribbean Queen from his heyday in the 80s there. Peter Mac in the afternoon, Ricky Martin's incoming, but right now, Sienna Spiro.

0: Rob Brewer, that's where I'll be. Peter Mac, flying, very safe. Flying is very safe. Passenger aircraft, you know, the statistics for anything happening to you on a plane, infinitesimal, really. You've got probably more of a chance of winning lotto. But that doesn't mean to say things don't happen. A Ryanair passenger who was asleep in seat 11F got a bit of a rude awakening as the aircraft was climbing up through, how many feet were they going? To about 16,000 feet, I think it was. Something happened in an engine. And a part flung from the engine and hit the adjacent window, which was the window right next to 11F. It shattered the window, and the sleeping man, who was a Serbian national, was sucked into the cavity there. He was partially lodged in a damaged cabin window. Fortunately, those windows are quite small, probably smaller than his body, but it still tried to suck him out at 16,000 feet, 9 minutes and 30 seconds after takeoff. So the flight crew, of course, went into all the drills for loss of cabin pressure and all that sort of stuff, and the crew on the flight in the back of the plane, the cabin crew managed to grab hold of him and get him back in properly inside the plane. But imagine that, you're just having a quiet little bit of a, you've only just taken off, you're going up through 16,000, bang, crash, boom, next minute your bum's being sucked out the window. Crazy old world, isn't it? He's okay, he's going to be okay, that's the main thing. Hunters and Collectors, Olivia Dean and Hello Sailor when we come back.
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0: Set Fire to the Rain, Adele, Peter Mac, Hello Sailor in the Two and Blue Lady. If you're in Endeavour Street, they're going to endeavour to have your power reconnected today by 4:30. You've been out this afternoon since 12:30. They'll get the job done, Aurora, and you'll be all rigid for the weekend ahead. Thanks for hanging in there. Back after the break with Backstreet Boys, Borderline and the Psychedelic Furs.
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0: Nearly 2 o'clock, it's Friday, and we're all anxious for the weekend ahead because we don't know what the hell we're doing yet, but we'll do it, and we're looking forward to it. News, sport, and tomorrow's weather for Wanaka. I think Sunday's looking like the better of the 2 days, just quietly, but there you go. Pink, Somber, Harry Casey and the Sunshine Band, and 660 when we come back.
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15: In this update, Chris Luxon's released Nationals' pitch to South Island voters. He's vowing to complete Christchurch Hospital's already well under construction Tower C, invest $50 million in the Rolleston Freight Hub, and start the redevelopment of Christchurch Men's Prison. He's also pledging to improve roads and public transport in Queenstown and fund a new police station in Greymouth. The National leader has told the inaugural South Island election conference Christchurch is a blueprint for the rest of the country.
16: Christchurch, I think, is perhaps the best example of what I mean when I talk about National's plan to fix the basics and to build the future. And it's hard not to feel incredibly optimistic about New Zealand and its future.
15: Councils will be able to get back more costs from developers for infrastructure. The government will make changes to the fast-track rules so councils can update developer contributions after a project's been fast-tracked. Currently, costs have to be set at the resource consent stage. A recently approved housing development near Auckland's Orewa has attracted criticism for not being connected to wastewater. Watercare says the Delmore development won't be linked to the system until at least 2033. A tourism leader is raising concerns the ACT Party's bed tax alternative won't solve the problem. The policy would see $1 given to local councils for each guest night in their area, funded through GST and levies already paid by tourists. Leader David Seymour estimates that the dividend would give councils more than $40 million annually. Tourism Holdings Limited Chief Executive Grant Webster says the numbers need to be looked at in more detail.
17: It's not going to serve the itch. It's just not big enough. So if it was 5-10 times what they're talking about, that would address the issue.
15: Radio New Zealand is set to axe 10% of its workforce in a major cost-cutting move. Inflation pressures appear to be easing. The Reserve Bank's latest survey of business managers shows they now expect inflation to fall faster than previously expected. That's news.
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15: In sport, Rugby World Cup winning coach Sir Steve Hansen believes Richie Mo'unga's All Blacks recall is more about the future than the now. The playmaker will link up with the camp tomorrow in Johannesburg after being whistled up to replace midfielder Billy Proctor, despite there already being four contenders to don the number 10 jersey in the New Zealand squad. Hansen says getting to know the systems under new coach Dave Rennie is a key factor in Mo'unga's selection. And if the coaches are looking long-term, then it's a good decision. A bridging proposal to save next year's netball premiership has been presented to Netball New Zealand by sporting entrepreneurs Ali Williams and Anna Mowbray. The professional domestic competition is intended to bridge the gap to a fully privatised 2028 league. That's sport. I'm Malcolm Jordan.
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19: Weather Watch 24/7. The Met Service forecast for Queenstown today, fine light winds and tonight's low 2 degrees. Tomorrow, occasional rain with snow flurries possible from late morning, southerlies and a high of 8 degrees. Alexandra today, fine light winds and tonight's low 2. Tomorrow, rain developing in the morning, then easing to showers from late afternoon, southerlies and a forecast high of 8 degrees. Wānaka also fine weather for the rest of Friday with light winds and dropping to a low of 2 degrees tonight. Tomorrow, showers and southeasterly breezes developing in the morning, and tomorrow's forecast high is 8.
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Samba, Home, Ragga Pink, and You and Your Hand. Peter Mac, I saw Harry Casey of Casey and the Sunshine Band the other day in a video that was only a couple of years old, and boy, he's packed on the beef. He's a big bloke, doesn't look anything like he does in the videos of old, but of course none of us do look like we did in our videos of old. Harry Casey's Sunshine Band.

0: Damn, I wish I was your lover. Sophie B. Hawkins and 660 ahead of that, and the Casey and the Sunshine Band, and Give It Up. Well, how much can a polar bear? That's the question. I see a ship's passenger has been fined the equivalent in New Zealand dollars of $8,986. Let's call it, let's do a bit of Swedish rounding or Norwegian rounding and call it $9,000. After, what did they do? They woke up a sleeping polar bear with the ship's horn. So this incident occurred in August. We're still in August, so it's very recent. People on board this particular ship saw a polar bear sleeping on the land. A person on the vessel used the ship's horn, causing the bear to wake up and move off. Others on board the ship subsequently notified the governor's office of this terrible incident, and the person was fined under a provision in the Environmental Protection Act of that region, saying that it was prohibited to, quote, unnecessarily disturb, lure, or pursue polar bears. So there we go. Woke up a polar bear. It moved off. Didn't get hurt. Nothing like that happened. Just woke it up. And the bill for that was $9,000. Woo! I mention this because if you ever find yourself in the Norwegian area on a ship and passing polar bears, I don't want you to do the same thing and make the same mistake. You need that money for other things. Sigala and James Arthur, The Police, and Nickelback when we come back.
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0: Radio Wanakikarari, and lay your head right there on my shoulder. Nickelback and Photograph, Peter Mac this afternoon. Today up at Cardrona, it's fantastic. Classic winter's day up there today. Car parks A and B have been filled to capacity. There are other car parks, although, that have been available, so it's not like you know, people have been locked out up there. But a lot of stuff's been happening. It's just been a lovely day so far up on Cardrona. And another fine one too on Treble Cone, of course, sitting on a solid base up there with good coverage. And yes, they've got heaps of room up there and heaps of action. So this augurs well for the weekend, hopefully, if you're working today but want to get up some time. Looks like Sunday looks like the best day of the two at this stage.
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0: Coming up to 3 o'clock, News and Sport Radio, 1 o'clock, Peter Mac this afternoon. It is Friday, 2 hours' time. Give me 2 hours, we'll declare the weekend officially open. That canvas will be yours to paint with as you wish. I know, it's so exciting. We're back after the news and sport and tomorrow's Lakes weather with the Red Hot Chilies, Cyril and Dean, Tears for Fears and Martin Garrix and Ed Sheeran. 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
8: In this update, Nationals all for financing a Queenstown gondola network to reduce congestion if it gets back into government. The party says it will support the proposal to link the airport to the town centre by offering public transport funding. Transport Minister Chris Bishop says there are some logistical challenges, but if there's anywhere a gondola system would work, it's Queenstown.
9: If they get through the hurdle of being viable and people want to do them, and there's a council down there that's interested in it, we're up for making sure that they can access public transport subsidies, which will help with the economics of the infrastructure required to support it.
8: But Labor's leader isn't that keen on the idea. Chris Hipkins isn't convinced the merits of the plan stack up, but says there is potential.
10: Would the gondola project be nice to see get off the ground in Queenstown? Yes, it would. Should the tourists, the rich tourists who come to Queenstown, be getting public transport subsidies? There's a bit of a question mark about that.
8: ACT is vowing to share the tourism revenue already collected with councils based on the number of bed nights. It wants to see $1 given to councils for each guest night in their area, funded through GST and levies already paid by visitors. Leader David Seymour says it could be implemented at the next budget rather than needing legislation. He says it's a much smarter alternative to a bed tax.
11: The South Island towns that have so much growth in tourism would benefit disproportionately from this government money, and we think that's as it should be. The money should go where the growth and the demand is.
8: A man's been sentenced to life in prison for murdering and decapitating Christchurch dad Richard Leeman. 49-year-old Michael Scott Roger was today sentenced to life imprisonment with a minimum non-parole period of 17 years. Roger shot Lehman dead in a Rangiora home in 2023 and removed parts of his body. His family says today brings the court process to an end, but does not end the grief, and no sentence can bring Richard back. That's news.
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8: In sport, new Chief Executive Jenna Wooten has refused to confirm whether Netball New Zealand can deliver a professional competition next year if the Anna Mowbray, Ali Williams bid falls through. The Herald understands Mowbray and Williams have submitted a proposal for a professional competition in 2027 to bridge the gap to a fully privatised 2028 competition. A big thumbs down from New Zealand football for Gianni Infantino. It's withdrawn its support for the FIFA president and is calling for an independent review into the much maligned FIFA Forward Enterprise scheme. NZ Football says FIFA's decisions and actions have contributed to a breakdown in trust and increased division. I'm Raylene Ramsey.
13: Weather Watch 24/7. The Met Service forecast for Queenstown today is fine. Light winds and tonight's low 2 degrees. Tomorrow, occasional rain with snow flurries possible from late morning, southerlies, and a high of 8 degrees. Alexandra today, fine. Light winds and tonight's low 2. Tomorrow, rain developing in the morning, then easing to showers from late afternoon, southerlies, and a forecast high of 8 degrees. Wānaka, also fine weather for the rest of Friday with light winds and dropping to a low of 2 degrees tonight. Tomorrow, showers and southeasterly breezes developing in the morning, and tomorrow's forecast high is 8.
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Well, at your feet, Cyril and Dean Lewis. Peter Mack recovering after getting off to a shaky start today. I went into my favourite barista, and as I walked on the door, two of the girls collapsed in giggles and gave me a sort of an awkward look. I said, "What the hell's going on? What have I done now? What's wrong?" Apparently, my fly was undone. I hadn't quite checked that before I left home, so I did offer an apology and counselling, and they said, "Look, we'll check in after the weekend, see if it's had any traumatic effect, and we'll let you know." So there we go.

0: Blink 182 and I Miss You. Martin Garrix, Ed Sheeran and Tears for Fears in there too. And shout, what do you got planned for the weekend? You know what you should do? You know what you should do is, if you've got nothing planned to do and you just want to entertain yourself, open homes are always fabulous for that. What you do is you go and meet up with a friend at your favourite local cafe. You sit there and you have a bit of a natter, you have a coffee and that, and then you get out the old electronic device here. You figure out where the open homes are around town over the weekend, and then you choose a couple that you'd like to go and have a look at. Turn up in the best-looking car. If you're going with your friend, they've got a better car than you, take that car and park it at the gate, because if you're driving a banger, trust me, they don't give you 5 minutes, they don't give you, you know, any notice whatsoever. I turned up once into an old yellow van I had to buy a house in Dunedin, and it wasn't my car, it was just my old van I used for carting crap around it, and they took one look at the van and they just dismissed me. They just didn't want to even deal with me. So I thought that was either, or it could be they looked at Mrs. Mac and thought, oh no, it was more likely I was the problem, I think. Back on the other side of this short break with The Clash, One Direction and Sinead O'Connor, Radio Wanaka.
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0: like summer rain. Drags Project, Summer Rain, Peter Mac this afternoon. I tell you what you can do. What a good idea this weekend is allow some time. Just allow some time to sit down quietly without any pressure, without any demands on you, without having to run around on any commitments. Just sit down with a cup of something nice and just reflect on how wonderful it is to be in this part of the world. Whether you're a visitor, and thank you for coming and welcome. So great to have you here. Whether you're a visitor or whether you're a local, then you can really reflect on how lucky you are to be here. And, you know, none of us take the time to... Really, do we? Let's be honest. None of us really take the time to acknowledge what we have. We're always in the pursuit of something else. But often what we have is the thing that is the simplest thing. And just by virtue of being here, your bucket's already like three quarters full, isn't it, really?
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0: This is Radio Wanaka. We spread ourselves right across the Lakes region. And g'day, Cromwell. How are you today? It is lovely to have everybody on board as we count down to the weekend. And not too far away, just an hour and a bit. And we are on the way after news and sport and tomorrow's weather with Katy Perry, The Boss, Sam Fender with Olivia Dean and Dua Lipa. It is Radio Wanaka.
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8: In this update, National is backing its pledge to fit out Christchurch Hospital's third tower if it's re-elected. Health NZ says the tower, announced by the Labor government in 2020, is on track to be finished this year. It was meant to open with 64 beds with capacity for 160 more, but National's promising it'll deliver 96 when wards are operating early next year. Banks Peninsula MP Vanessa Weenink says it will help free up emergency departments.
9: This is one of the things that we're actually delivering. Labor talked about it, but they aren't delivering what is actually needed. We've listened to what the clinicians say is needed, and we're delivering.
8: And Labor's taking the credit for National's Christchurch Hospital announcement. Opposition leader Chris Hipkin says it appears National's rediscovered the South.
10: The tower block was built by Labor. It's another example of something that probably could have been done by now.
8: Some nurses at Auckland's Waitakere Hospital say they're unable to give patients the care they deserve because of chronic underfunding and understaffing. Health professionals, locals and politicians gathered in Henderson last night to share their experiences. Nurses' organisation delegate Neil Warrington says in the rehab ward, there's much less of an emphasis on rehabilitation.
11: The nurses just don't have time to do the exercises with the patients, do the extra walking, take that time to let them relearn how to wash and shower and dress and eat.
8: Corrections says the armed man shot dead by officers at Auckland Sylvia Park Shopping Centre had been serving community detention but hadn't breached his curfew. The man approached the mall carrying an air rifle he'd stolen from Gun City in Penrose yesterday afternoon before police shot him. The mall is open today with police on site. Auckland City District Commander Superintendent Sunny Patel says officers will be stationed in the area over the coming week. He says teams are reviewing CCTV and speaking to witnesses to understand what unfolded. That's news.
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8: In sport, All Blacks coach Dave Rennie is willing to have his mind changed on his first test side by strong showings in the final warm-up game against the Bulls. Rennie has largely reverted to most of the personnel who got past the Stormers in the opening match for Sunday's tour game in Pretoria. The coach says there are positions up for grabs at Loftus-Versfeld.
13: We've already got a group of guys in mind, but there's a number of spots where
2: performances this weekend could tilt, you know, our thinking. So it's really positive.
8: The lone New Zealander to reach a final on the second day of the Pan Pacific Swimming Championships in California has marginally improved in the decider. Lewis Clairbert's finished sixth in the 400-metre individual medley final after qualifying seventh fastest.
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13: Weather Watch 24/7. The Met Service forecast for Queenstown today, fine light winds and tonight's low 2 degrees. Tomorrow, occasional rain with snow flurries possible from late morning, southerlies and a high of 8 degrees. Alexandra today, fine light winds and tonight's low 2. Tomorrow, rain developing in the morning, then easing to showers from late afternoon, southerlies and a forecast high of 8 degrees. Wānaka also fine weather for the rest of Friday with light winds and dropping to a low of 2 degrees tonight. Tomorrow, showers and southeasterly breezes developing in the morning, and tomorrow's forecast high is 8.
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Born in the US of A, Bruce Springsteen, Katy Perry, the one that got away. Peter Mac in the afternoon, chance to get the old step count up over the weekend. You got one of those things on your phone that tells you how far you've been?

0: Dua Lipa, and I reckon we will dedicate that one this afternoon and this week to Christopher Luxon. That's Houdini, and he did perform, in fact, quite an impressive Houdini exercise. He went from looking like he didn't have a job the night before the big emergency caucus meeting to the next morning looking like he was going to have a job, and he survived intact, and then he got that sort of standing ovation in Nelson, was it, last night? So he's coming out of the week feeling a bit more positive, I suppose, but there was a bit of a hiccup and got everybody a bit excited there for a while, or exercised, or whatever. Sheryl Crow, Somber, and yes, we've got a classic on the way from ABBA. All that coming up after this, Radio Wanaka.
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0: Rihanna, Mickey Echo and Stay. I know a lot of the firefighters, or a number of firefighters, some dozens of them are from around the country, are headed to the US of A to deal with the wildfires over there. So I know one who's taken leave from his job. I think they get some sort of an allowance while they're there, but they're pretty grueling days. They have to get over there, then they go through sort of like an American initiation system because they've got to learn the ways of the American fire service, I suppose. And then they work for 14 days on, 3 days off, and back into another 14 days. So she's a pretty solid sort of a workout for them. Be no picnic, that's for sure. Chumbawamba, Ella Langley and Brian Adams when we get back.
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0: Coming up to 5 o'clock, let's do it. Let's not shag about. Let's declare the weekend officially open right now and lap up every moment of it. We are coming back on the other side of New Sport and Lakes Weather at 5 with Jamelia first up. We've got Teddy Swims, DD Smash and Hootie and the Blowfish. And we'll throw some Florence and the Machine in the mix as well. And out the other end will come the best mix and the greatest hits here on your Radio Wanaka.
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10: In this update, the Prime Minister says Nationals backing the South Island as it launches election pledges for the mainland. It includes a promise to finish Christchurch Hospital's Tower C, initially announced by Labour, that Health NZ is already planning to operate in the first part of next year. Nationals promised it's backing a full fit-out. This comes alongside investment into the Rolleston Freight Hub and transport funding to ease congestion in Queenstown, including a potential gondola. Chris Luxon says the South Island is a powerhouse of the economy.
11: We're the only party in town that has a minister for the South Island.
10: New migration figures show people are coming to New Zealand and staying around. Latest Stats NZ data shows net migration reached 17,600 in the year to June. That's up from 10,300 in the previous year. Migrant arrivals reached almost 131,000, up 1% on the year before, while migrant departures fell to about 113,000, down 5%. Herald Business Editor-at-Large Liam Dann says there's hope we will reach a net migration gain.
12: Gains continue to pick up, and probably ideally from fewer Kiwis departing. We're certainly noticing that it's having an impact, say, on the Auckland economy.
10: The Reserve Bank has decided to keep loan-to-value settings unchanged after easing them in December. The settings limit how much low-deposit lending banks can do with both homeowners and investors.
13: is business reporter Michael Sergal.
14: The central bank eased the settings in December after introducing debt-to-income restrictions from borrowers the year before. It reckons house prices have been flat, mortgage lending growth has been modest, and those debt-to-income restrictions have also been working well. It's also confident banks aren't doing too much high-risk lending.
13: Public submissions to the government inquiry into the fatal Tauranga landslides has been extended by 3 weeks. People now have until 5pm on September 4th. That's news.
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13: In sport, All Blacks coach Dave Rennie believes they have enough midfield cover after plumping for Richie Mo'unga to replace the injured Billy Proctor in South Africa. Rennie says with Rico Ioane and Imoni Narua both capable of sliding into midfield, they decided Mo'unga was the best available option.
16: He's a player who could and is good enough to apply pressure for selection at some stage. So, yeah, the thinking is that wouldn't be in the first test. But he might get game time against the Lions to start pushing a claim then.
13: The new boss of Netball New Zealand insists she understands how crucial it is that there is certainty as soon as possible over a professional domestic competition for next year. But Jenna Wooten won't confirm whether Netball NZ can deliver that.
17: WeatherWatch 24/7. The Met Service forecast for Queenstown today is fine. Light winds and tonight's low 2 degrees. Tomorrow, occasional rain with snow flurries possible from late morning, southerlies, and a high of 8 degrees. Alexandra today, fine. Light winds and tonight's low 2. Tomorrow, rain developing in the morning, then easing to showers from late afternoon, southerlies, and a forecast high of 8 degrees. Wānaka also fine weather for the rest of Friday, with light winds and dropping to a low of 2 degrees tonight. Tomorrow, showers and southeasterly breezes developing in the morning, and tomorrow's forecast high is 8.
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Mr. Smart Aleck, Mr. Clever Dick, Mr. Smart Ass, whatever you want to call him. Mr. Nodal's probably a bit more civil. Teddy Swims, Peter Mack, Dave Dobbin, DD Smash, as you head to wherever you're off to this Friday night across the lakes.

0: Let her cry, let her rip, Hootie and the Blowfish, Peter Mac tonight. This is Radio Wanaka with Florence and the Machine and Dee Dee Smash in there too, and Magic What She Do. Big shout out again and congratulations to the crew that have been working very busily over the last week and a half, really, on the extra wastewater work on the Albert Town Bridge, and brought it in ahead of schedule, which was fantastic. So many times these days you hear of things falling behind and costing too much that it's so refreshing when you get a great crew like we've had working on the bridge there, tidying the job up in double quick time. Well done, team. We're back after the break with the Jonas Brothers, ZZ Top and Usher featuring Pitbull. 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

0: Born to Die, Shaboozy. Yes, we are, but it's the bits in between that really count. And make sure you fill out that bit in between to your best ability this weekend. Now, look, snow has been good over the last couple of days. We've had both Triple Cone and Cardrona open, hoping for over the weekend more of the same. And remember, if you're sort of thinking of going up there, but you really could do with a new this or a new that to make sure that you're kitted out right, don't ever look past Wastebusters. Wasties have some really good stuff, actually, at the right price. So just whip in there. You never know what you might find or upgrade there. We're back on the other side of the break with Good Shirt and the Chainsmokers with Halsey. This is Radio Wanaka.
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0: 'Tis nearly 6 o'clock. I tell you what, if it's okay with you, I'll just leave things running. We've got a stack of really good tunes coming up on the other side of six. We'll have a bit of a gander at tomorrow's weather. I can tell you at this stage, though, there could be some showers tomorrow morning, but Sunday's looking better. Southerly's developing for a time in the morning on Sunday, but fine, sun's out, and 16th is the date, Petey, a clot. 8 degrees the high for Sunday. I thought that sounded a bit high. 8 degrees also tomorrow, so the coolest of the seven of this week, with 8. All the rest have been into double figures. But there you go. You have a great weekend. I'm out of here now. See you on Monday. Take care. Be safe. Keep warm. Have fun. Behave.
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15: In this update, Queenstown's mayor wants more cars off the road and suggests a gondola could be the way forward. Nationals today promised investment in the South Island on roading, health and infrastructure as an election pledge. It includes a commitment to fund public transit to ease congestion in Queenstown, including a potential gondola if the project's seen as viable. John Glover says it doesn't have to necessarily be a gondola, but needs to be quick and convenient.
16: But a gondola is great eye candy for focusing people on the fact that we don't always need to be in a car.
15: A former police investigator says officers are fully justified for shooting dead an armed person, whether it's an imitation weapon or not. A man was killed yesterday after he carried a stolen air rifle into Auckland's Sylvia Park shopping centre. Lance Burdett says the officer who killed him would have been acting on their training. He says the fact the man had taken the weapon out of the car signalled intent.
17: It's not the first person. In fact, there's been people shot in New Zealand that have had an imitation firearm. You cannot tell.
15: Corrections says the man had been serving community detention. The manager of our $94 billion sovereign wealth fund has rewritten its policies. It comes after the High Court found human rights issues weren't being properly addressed. The Guardians of New Zealand Superannuation has released a new standalone sustainable investment policy and accompanying procedures. Claudia O'Neill has more.
2: In April, the court ruled the framework and some documents, standards and procedures were unreasonable and unlawful. General Manager Corporate Affairs Christina Billett says the new policy explicitly names human rights as a key issue. She says the Guardians will now review the companies named in proceedings against the new framework.
15: And a number of people appear to be dodging their civic duty. The spin-off reports about a third of people summoned for jury service last year didn't respond to their summons or turn up to court. That's news.
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15: In sport, the Black Ferns have posted a big 62-19 win over the Black Ferns 15 in their inter-squad hit out in Upper Hutt. It's still unclear whether Netball New Zealand can deliver a professional domestic competition next year. That's despite an Anna Mowbray, Ali Williams bid for a league next year to bridge the gap to a fully privatised competition in 2028. New Netball NZ boss Jenna Wooten says private equity is definitely on the table and they're working through a number of confidential conversations.
18: Looking at a few options. I can't go into details around what those options are, but it's an absolute priority for us as an organisation to reach a decision as soon as we can.
15: And that's sport.
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19: Weather Watch 24/7. The Met Service forecast for Queenstown today, fine light winds and tonight's low 2 degrees. Tomorrow, occasional rain with snow flurries possible from late morning, southerlies and a high of 8 degrees. Alexandra today, fine light winds and tonight's low 2. Tomorrow, rain developing in the morning, then easing to showers from late afternoon, southerlies and a forecast high of 8 degrees. Wānaka also fine weather for the rest of Friday with light winds and dropping to a low of 2 degrees tonight. Tomorrow, showers and southeasterly breezes developing in the morning, and tomorrow's forecast high is 8.
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6: In this update, National is backing its pledge to fit out Christchurch Hospital's third tower if re-elected. Health NZ says the tower, announced by the Labour government in 2020, is on track to be finished this year. It was meant to open with 64 beds, with capacity for 160 more, but National's promising it'll deliver 96 when wards are operational early next year. Banks Peninsula MP Vanessa Weenink says it will help free up emergency departments.
7: This is one of the things that we're actually delivering. Labor talked about it, but they aren't delivering what is actually needed. We've listened to what the clinicians say is needed, and we're delivering.
6: A former police investigator says the officer who shot dead an armed man at an Auckland mall yesterday was acting on their training. 33-year-old Hapai Otene had carried a stolen air rifle into Sylvia Park when he was killed. Lance Burdett says you can't tell when a weapon is real or imitation, so shooting him was justified. China has rubbished allegations it's carrying out widespread espionage in New Zealand. The Security Intelligence Service voiced concerns about China and other states targeting people here. But Beijing's embassy in Wellington says the SIS report smears China and fabricates and hypes claims of interference. They accused unspecified foreign nations of trying to damage relations between China and New Zealand. Right-wing British politician Nigel Farage has won the Clacton by-election, which he triggered after resigning as an MP last month over allegations he'd failed to declare donations. Farage won over 22,000 votes, with his opponent Count Binface, a self-described intergalactic space warrior, coming in second with just under 9,500 votes. But the Reform Party leader refused to attend the traditional result announcement, instead addressing supporters at an event nearby.
8: I'm damned if I'm going to stand on a stage, having won a resounding victory, a ringing endorsement, and be demeaned and humiliated by nobodies.
6: That's news.
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6: In sport, Billy Slater's time as coach of the Queensland men's State of Origin Rugby League team is over. That's despite winning 3 out of 5 series over New South Wales. Slater lost the last most recent series. His contract's up and he says it's the right time to step away from the role. All Blacks coach Dave Rennie has acted as first receiver with his current first 5/8 to explain why Richie Mo'unga is joining the camp in South Africa. Mo'unga will touch down tomorrow in Johannesburg after being whistled up to replace injured midfielder Billy Proctor. Rennie says he felt that clarity with the 4 potential playmakers, Reuben Love, Bowden Barrett, Damian McKenzie and Josh Jacomb, was vital.
11: I spoke to them before I'd even spoken to Richie. I just wanted them to understand that obviously Richie has been signed back to New Zealand rugby. You know, my job as head coach is to pick the best players available.
6: New Zealand darts player Ben Robb wants to show the world how the quality of our country's darts players has grown in the past year. He's thrilled to have the opportunity to face off against some of the world's finest players at the NZ Darts Masters, starting today at Spark Arena. That's sport. I'm Stuart Willey.
12: WeatherWatch 24/7. The Met Service forecast for Queenstown today is fine. Light winds and tonight's low 2 degrees. Tomorrow, occasional rain with snow flurries possible from late morning, southerlies, and a high of 8 degrees. Alexandra today, fine. Light winds and tonight's low 2. Tomorrow, rain developing in the morning, then easing to showers from late afternoon, southerlies, and a forecast high of 8 degrees. Wānaka also fine weather for the rest of Friday with light winds and dropping to a low of 2 degrees tonight. Tomorrow, showers and southeasterly breezes developing in the morning, and tomorrow's forecast high is 8.
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5: In this update, Nationals all for financing a Queenstown gondola network to reduce congestion if it gets back into government. The party says it will support a proposal to link the airport to the town centre by offering public transport funding. But Labour's leader isn't convinced the merits of the scheme fully stack up. Chris Hipkins says there's some potential.
6: Would the gondola project be nice to see get off the ground in Queenstown? Yes, it would. Should the tourists, the rich tourists who come to Queenstown, be getting public transport subsidies? There's a bit of a question mark about that.
5: A man's been sentenced to life in prison for murdering and decapitating Christchurch dad Richard Leman. 49-year-old Michael Scott Roger was today sentenced to life imprisonment with a minimum non-parole period of 17 years. Roger shot Leman dead in a Rangiora home in 2023 and removed parts of his body. His family say today brings a court process to an end, but doesn't end their grief, and no sentence can bring Richard back. A push for the rules to be tightened around meth contamination in New Zealand homes. In 2018, the level of meth contamination allowed in a house was raised to 15 micrograms per 100 centimetres squared, an increase of 30 times. Unitech research, published in today's New Zealand Medical Journal, has found since the change, average meth contamination has increased by more than 50%. Author Mohammed Irfan says our rules are much more relaxed than other countries.
7: Other developed nations such as Australia, US and other European countries, they have the meth contamination threshold around 1.5 microgram per 100 square centimetre.
5: Right-wing UK politician Nigel Farage has won the Clacton by-election, which he triggered after resigning as an MP last month over allegations he failed to declare donations. The Reform Party leader gained almost two-thirds of the vote, with Count Binface coming in second with 27%. That's news.
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5: In sport, All Blacks coach Dave Rennie is willing to have his mind changed on his first test side by strong showings in the final warm-up game against the Bulls. Rennie has largely reverted to most of the personnel who got past the Stormers in the opening match for Sunday's tour game in Pretoria. The coach says, though, there are positions up for grabs at Loftus-Versfeld.
9: We've already got a group of guys in mind, but there's a number of spots where performances this weekend could tilt, you know, our thinking, so it's really positive.
5: New Zealand tennis player Lulu Sun has announced she's taking a break from professional tennis. In an Instagram post, the 2024 Wimbledon quarterfinalist said the decision will allow her to focus on her well-being and enjoy life beyond the court. A proposal to save next year's domestic netball premiership has been presented to Netball New Zealand. The Herald reports that Ellie Williams and Anna Mowbray have pitched a professional competition to bridge the gap to a fully privatised 2028 league. That's sport. I'm Stuart Willie.
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10: Weather Watch 24/7. The Met Service forecast for Queenstown today, fine light winds and tonight's low 2 degrees. Tomorrow, occasional rain with snow flurries possible from late morning, southerlies and a high of 8 degrees. Alexandra today, fine light winds and tonight's low 2. Tomorrow, rain developing in the morning, then easing to showers from late afternoon, southerlies and a forecast high of 8 degrees. Wānaka also fine weather for the rest of Friday with light winds and dropping to a low of 2 degrees tonight. Tomorrow, showers and southeasterly breezes developing in the morning, and tomorrow's forecast high is 8.
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5: In this update, Queenstown's mayor wants more cars off the road and suggests a gondola could be the way forward. Nationals today promised investment in the South Island on roading, health and infrastructure as an election pledge. It includes a commitment to fund public transit to ease congestion in Queenstown, including a potential gondola to connect the city's airport to the town centre if the project is seen as viable. John Glover says it doesn't have to necessarily be a gondola, but does need to be quick and convenient.
6: But a gondola is great eye candy for focusing people on the fact that we don't always need to be in a car.
5: Emergency services in Christchurch are dealing with a serious incident in Arunui. Cordons are in place in Basingstoke Street while ambulance crews and animal control officers respond. They, along with police and fire and emergency, were called at around 5 this afternoon. A number of people appear to be dodging their civic duty. The spin-off reports about a third of people summoned for jury service last year didn't respond to their summons or turn up to court. That's the highest rate recorded in the past 5 years. Chief Victims Advisor Ruth Money says those people would want someone to step up for them if they were accused of a crime.
7: For all of those people who make up excuses and try not to show up, it is incredibly, incredibly important. And it's also important that actually you see the kind of harm and you see what's going on in our community.
5: A former police investigator says officers are fully justified in shooting dead an armed person, whether it's an imitation weapon or not. 33-year-old Hapai Otene was killed after he carried a stolen air rifle into Auckland's Sylvia Park shopping centre yesterday. Lance Burdett says the officer who killed him would have been acting on their training. He says the fact the man had taken the weapon out of the car signalled intent.
8: It's not the first person. In fact, there's been people shot in New Zealand that have had an imitation firearm. You cannot tell.
5: Corrections say the man had been serving community detention. That's news.
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5: In sport, Richie Moonga has been tagged for game time in the All Blacks' final franchise game of their South African tour against the Lions on Wednesday week. Coach Dave Rennie explains why they went with Moonga rather than a like-for-like replacement.
11: The quality of the player, and I'm not sure when he'll play test footy for us, but coming in now and spending time in the environment will accelerate that opportunity.
5: It's still unclear whether Netball New Zealand can deliver a professional domestic competition next year. That's despite an Anna Mowbray, Ali Williams bid for a league in 2027 to bridge the gap to a fully privatised 2028 competition. New Netball NZ boss Jenna Wootton says private equity is definitely on the table, and there are a number of conversations they're working through in a confidential process with the Players Association and the Zones.
12: Looking at a few options. I can't go into details around what those options are, but it's an absolute priority for us as an organisation to reach a decision as soon as we can.
5: Kiwi tennis star Lulu Sun has announced she's taking time off from the game to focus on her own well-being. That's sport. I'm Stuart Willey.
13: WeatherWatch 24/7. The Met Service forecast for Queenstown today is fine. Light winds and tonight's low 2 degrees. Tomorrow, occasional rain with snow flurries possible from late morning, southerlies and a high of 8 degrees. Alexandra today, fine. Light winds and tonight's low 2. Tomorrow, rain developing in the morning, then easing to showers from late afternoon, southerlies and a forecast high of 8 degrees. Wanaka also fine weather for the rest of Friday with light winds and dropping to a low of 2 degrees tonight. Tomorrow showers and southeasterly breezes developing in the morning, and tomorrow's forecast high is 8.
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0: 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Stocking kindling, fire starters and pellets to keep your home warm this winter.
9: In this update, a young child has died following a dog attack in Christchurch's Adanui this afternoon. Emergency services were called to a house on Basingstoke Street at about 4:45 following a report of a child sustaining serious dog bite injuries. Joey Dwyer reports.
10: When emergency teams arrived, they found the young child in a critical condition. However, the child died at the scene despite the immediate efforts of first responders and a member of the household. Police say the dog involved is known to the occupants and lived at the property. A scene examination is being carried out and police are investigating what happened.
9: Fog has disrupted flights to and from Wellington Airport this evening. Travellers are being urged to check with airlines before heading to the airport, with most flights cancelled. Met Service says the low fog and poor visibility could last until the early morning. Would more people show up to jury service if they were better compensated? About a third of people summoned last year didn't show up, according to the Ministry of Justice data given to the spin-off. Chief Victims Advisor Ruth Money says at $30 for half a day, it doesn't add up for someone who has a business or childcare costs.
11: We don't have enough money in the justice system, in many systems, but it is about prioritising where we spend our money. It is really important. The victim knows that the decision is being made by a jury of their peers.
9: The Chinese ambassador to New Zealand says serving as a pawn for anti-China forces will ultimately backfire. His comments follow an SIS report that warned of threats to our country's security. Senior political reporter Azaria Howell has China's response.
12: Wang Xiaolong says that report was steeped in a Cold War mentality and fabricated allegations against China. The embassy calls it part of a wave of attacks, slander and vilification against China. It comes after Director General of Security Andrew Hampton told RNZ China was of most concern around foreign interference and espionage.
9: That's news.
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9: In sport, Northland have claimed their second win of the National Provincial Championship season with a 42-0 thrashing of Taranaki and Whangarei. Flanker Lachlan Hooper scored a hat-trick for the Taniwha, who jumped to second in the standings. Former All Blacks coach Sir Steve Hansen is all in favour of Richie Moonga's call-up for the Tour of South Africa. The 32-year-old is being added to a squad that already features four players who can play first five. But Hansen says it won't matter if Moonga doesn't even play.
14: what matters is that he has the time with the group and the new coaches, the new systems, and, you know, he benefits then when he does get to play. So he's got an understanding and he's up to speed. So, you know, I think it's smart play.
9: New Zealand Football has withdrawn its support for FIFA president Gianni Infantino, and it's calling for an independent review into the much-maligned privatisation scheme. Our local governing body says FIFA's decisions and actions have contributed to a breakdown in trust and increased division within international football. That's sport. I'm Stuart Willey.
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15: Weather Watch 24/7. The Met Service forecast for Queenstown today, fine light winds and tonight's low 2 degrees. Tomorrow, occasional rain with snow flurries possible from late morning, southerlies and a high of 8 degrees. Alexandra today, fine light winds and tonight's low 2. Tomorrow, rain developing in the morning, then easing to showers from late afternoon, southerlies and a forecast high of 8 degrees. Wānaka also fine weather for the rest of Friday with light winds and dropping to a low of 2 degrees tonight. Tomorrow, showers and southeasterly breezes developing in the morning, and tomorrow's forecast high is 8.
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8: In this update, a young child has died following a dog attack in Christchurch's Adanui this afternoon. Emergency services were called to a house on Basingstoke Street at about 4:45 following a report of a child sustaining serious dog bite injuries. Joey Dwyer reports.
9: When emergency teams arrived, they found the young child in a critical condition. However, the child died at the scene despite the immediate efforts of first responders and a member of the household. Police say the dog involved is known to the occupants and lived at the property. A scene examination is being carried out and police are investigating what happened.
8: Firefighters are battling what's being described as a well-involved blaze at the Gloria Vale community on the South Island's west coast. Fire and emergency say no one's inside the affected building and they aren't aware of any injuries. Crews from Brunner, Greymouth and Ikamatua have attended the fire at Haupiri. Belief within Labour, the public is sick of politicians playing politics over infrastructure. National's committing to finishing Christchurch Hospital's Tower C as part of its plan for the South Island if re-elected. But Health NZ says the tower, which was announced by the Labour government in 2020, is already on track for completion this year, with wards operational early next year. Labour's health spokeswoman Aisha Verrill says she believes the South Island won't be fooled.
10: The fact is these jobs do take a long time to get done. They cross multiple governments. The National Party needed to be honest that they're finally finishing a job that's been delayed under them.
8: China has rubbish delegations. It's carrying out widespread espionage in New Zealand. The Security Intelligence Service voiced concerns about China and other states targeting people here. But Beijing's embassy in Wellington says the SIS report smears China and fabricates and hypes claims of interference. They accused unspecified foreign nations of trying to damage relations between China and New Zealand. That's news.
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8: In sport, rugby and Northland have claimed a record 42-0 win over Taranaki and Whangarei, which lifts them to second in the NPC standings. Northland captain Reeves Reihana celebrated his 50th match for the province and told Sky Sport he was proud of his side's efforts in tricky conditions.
12: Can't really wish for anything more than that, to be honest. A win at home and a comprehensive win at that, so yeah, proud of the effort from the boys, man.
8: New Netball New Zealand Chief Executive Jenna Wootton has refused to confirm whether the governing body can deliver a professional competition next year if the Anna Mowbray Ali Williams bid falls through. The Herald understands Mowbray and Williams have submitted a proposal for 2027 to bridge the gap to a fully privatised 2028 competition. Wootton says any proposal the organisation lands on has to be the right decision for next year as well as the future. And she says private equity is definitely on the table.
13: And netball's not unique in that. There's a lot of codes, both domestically and internationally, that are looking at private equity. It's really important that we deeply understand all of the options, that we evaluate them thoroughly.
8: That's sport. I'm Stuart Willey.
14: WeatherWatch 24/7. The Met Service forecast for Queenstown today is fine. Light winds and tonight's low 2 degrees. Tomorrow, occasional rain with snow flurries possible from late morning, southerlies, and a high of 8 degrees. Alexandra today, fine. Light winds and tonight's low 2. Tomorrow, rain developing in the morning, then easing to showers from late afternoon, southerlies, and a forecast high of 8 degrees. Wānaka, also fine weather for the rest of Friday with light winds and dropping to a low of 2 degrees. Degrees tonight. Tomorrow, showers and southeasterly breezes developing in the morning, and tomorrow's forecast high is 8.
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9: In this update, a young child has died following a dog attack in Christchurch's Adonui this afternoon. Emergency services were called to a house on Basingstoke Street at 4:45 following a report of a child sustaining serious dog bite injuries. Joey Dwyer reports.
10: When emergency teams arrived, they found the young child in a critical condition. However, the child died at the scene despite the immediate efforts of first responders and a member of the household. Police say the dog involved is known to the occupants and lived at the property. A scene examination is being carried out and police are investigating what happened.
9: Firefighters are battling what's being described as a well-involved blaze at the Gloria Vale community on the South Island's west coast. Fire and emergency say no one's inside the affected building and they aren't aware of any injuries. Crews from Brunner, Greymouth and Ikamatua have attended the fire at Haupiri after being called around nine. Fog has caused serious disruption to flights to and from Wellington Airport through the evening. Travellers are being urged to check with airlines before heading to the airport later today, with more cancellations expected. Met Service says the low fog and poor visibility could last into the morning. At least eight people have been killed in flash flooding in Japan. The country's been brought to a standstill by record rainfall, stranding thousands of travellers and knocking out power to tens of thousands of homes. Tokyo saw a month's rainfall in just 1 hour. Right-wing UK politician Nigel Farage has won the Clacton by-election, which he triggered after resigning as an MP last month over allegations he failed to declare donations. The Reform Party leader gained almost two-thirds of the vote, with Count Binface coming in second with 27%. Binface, a comedian dressed as an intergalactic rubbish bin, was disappointed that Farage skipped the official result announcement.
11: I've had over 9,000 votes, guys. I am 1,000 times more popular. Does that have anything to do with why he isn't here tonight, on a night when they said they thought they'd get over 80%?
9: That's news.
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9: In sport, legendary coach Sir Steve Hansen believes Richie Moeng is All Blacks' recall is a good call, even if he doesn't play on the tour of South Africa. Moeng links up with the squad today, replacing injured midfielder Billy Proctor, despite there already being four contenders in the squad to don the number 10 jersey. Hansen says getting to know the systems under new coach Dave Rennie is a key factor in the playmakers' selection. Northland have powered their way to a record 42-0 win over Taranaki to claim their second win of the NPC season. Flanker Lachlan Hooper scored a hat-trick for the Taniwha at Whangarei. The new boss of Netball New Zealand insists she understands how crucial it is that there is certainty as soon as possible over a professional domestic competition for next year. But Jenna Wootton won't confirm whether Netball NZ can deliver that, though she understands fast decision-making is critical. That's sport. I'm Stuart Willey.
0: Breakfast with Jack Vanderhaiden and Wanaka's best music mix all day.

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4: In this update, a young child has died after a dog attack in Christchurch's Adanui yesterday afternoon. Emergency services were called to a house on Basingstoke Street at around 5, following reports a child had suffered serious dog bite injuries. They died at the scene despite the efforts of first responders and a member of the household. Police say the dog lived at the property and is known to the occupants. National's all for financing a Queenstown gondola network to reduce congestion if it gets back into government. The party says it will support the proposal to link the airport to the town centre by offering public transport funding. Transport Minister Chris Bishop says there are some logistical challenges, but if there's anywhere a gondola system would work, it's Queenstown.
5: If they get through the hurdle of being viable and people want to do them and there's a council down there that's interested in it, we're up for making sure that they can access public transport subsidies, which will help with the economics of the infrastructure required to support it.
4: However, Labour's leader Chris Hipkins isn't convinced the merits of the plan stack up. He says there's some potential.
6: Would the gondola project be nice to see get off the ground in Queenstown? Yes, it would. Should the tourists, the rich tourists who come to Queenstown, be getting public transport subsidies? There's a bit of a question mark about that.
4: Firefighters have been battling what's described as a well-involved blaze at the Gloria Vale community on the South Island's west coast. Fire and emergency say no one was inside the affected building and they aren't aware of injuries. Crews from Brunner, Greymouth and Ikamatua attended after being called to Haupiri at around 9 last night. A push for the rules to be tightened around meth contamination in New Zealand homes. In 2018, the level of meth allowed in a house was raised to 15 micrograms, an increase of 30 times. Unitech research published in the New Zealand Medical Journal has found since the change, average meth contamination has increased by more than 50%. The author, Mohamed Irfan, says our rules are much more relaxed than other countries.
7: Other developed nations such as Australia, US and other European countries, they have the meth contamination threshold around 1.5 microgram per 100 square centimetre.
4: America's Secretary of War is dismissing reports of deteriorating conditions on board the USS Abraham Lincoln. Its 250-plus consecutive days without making land is a record for an aircraft carrier in modern times. Newspapers report that some of its 5,000 sailors are attempting to jump overboard because of the poor environment. However, Pete Hegseth says those reports are misrepresenting the situation. US correspondent Dan Mitchinson says lawmakers want accountability from the Pentagon.
8: They just don't have the supplies, the conditions to keep that many people on board an aircraft carrier like that for that amount of time.
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4: In sport, former All Blacks coach Sir Steve Hansen is all in favour of Richie Moanga's call-up for the tour of South Africa. The 32-year-old is being added to a squad that already features four players who can play first five. But Hansen says it won't matter if Moanga doesn't even play.
9: What matters is that he has the time with the group and the new coaches, the new systems, and, you know, he benefits then when he does get to play. So he's got an understanding and he's up to speed. So, you know, I think it's a smart play.
4: Monga arrives today in Johannesburg. A hat-trick for flanker Lockie Hooper has propelled Northland to a record 42-0 win over Taranaki in their NPC clash at Whangarei. The Australian import helping the Taniwha achieve the big win last night and a jump to second in the standings. The new boss of Netball New Zealand insists she understands how crucial it is that there's certainty as soon as possible over a professional domestic league for next year. Jenna Wootton won't confirm whether Netball NZ can deliver a competition in 2027 if a proposed stopgap bid by sporting entrepreneurs Ellie Williams and Anna Mowbray falls through. But Wootton says she understands fast decision-making is critical.
10: It weighed really heavily on us, the impact that this is having on players in particular. This is their livelihoods, this is impacting them, it's impacting their families, and we need to get to a decision as soon as we can.
4: New Zealand football has withdrawn its support for FIFA president Gianni Infantino, and it's calling for an independent review into the much-maligned privatisation scheme. Our local governing body says FIFA's decisions and actions have contributed to a breakdown in trust and increased division within international football. Cricket and Bangladesh are on top after day two of the first cricket test in Darwin. The tourists reached stumps on 531 for six, leading Australia by 153 runs. That's news and sport. I'm Stuart Willey.
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And I know that we need this, but I've been too afraid to follow through.

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6: In this update, a young child has died following a dog attack in Christchurch's Adanui yesterday afternoon. Emergency services were called to a house on Basingstoke Street at around 5 following a report of a child sustaining serious dog bite injuries. Joey Dwyer reports.
7: When emergency teams arrived, they found the young child in a critical condition. However, the child died at the scene despite the immediate efforts of first responders and a member of the household. Police say the dog involved is known to the occupants and lived at the property. A scene examination is being carried out and police are investigating what happened.
6: Fog disrupted flights to and from Wellington Airport last night. Travellers are being urged to check with airlines before heading to the airport today, with more cancellations expected. Met Service says the low fog and poor visibility could last into the morning. Queenstown's mayor wants more cars off the road and suggests a gondola could be the way forward. National yesterday promised investment in the South Island on roading, health and infrastructure as an election pledge. It includes a commitment to fund public transport to ease congestion in Queenstown, including a potential gondola to connect the city's airport to the town centre. John Glover says it doesn't have to necessarily be a gondola, but it needs to be quick and convenient.
8: But a gondola is great eye candy for focusing people on the fact that we don't always need to be in a car.
6: A number of people appear to be dodging their civic duty. The spin-off reports around a third of people summoned for jury service last year didn't respond to their summons or turn up in court. It's the highest rate recorded in the past 5 years. Chief Victims Advisor Ruth Money says those people would want someone to step up for them if they were accused of a crime.
9: For all of those people who make up excuses and try not to show up, it is incredibly, incredibly important. And it's also important that actually you see the kind of harm and you see what's going on in our community.
6: A former police investigator says officers are fully justified in shooting dead an armed person, whether it's an imitation weapon or not. 33-year-old Hapai Otene was killed after he carried a stolen air rifle into Auckland's Sylvia Park shopping centre on Thursday. Lance Baudet says the officer who killed him would have been acting on their training. He says the fact the man had taken the weapon out of the car signalled intent.
10: It's not the first person. In fact, there's been people shot in New Zealand that have had an imitation firearm. You cannot tell.
6: Australia's Prime Minister is asking the US President Donald Trump to reconsider imposed tariffs. Australia is facing a 12.5% tariff on all exported goods to the US, similar to that imposed on New Zealand. Anthony Albanese says he's had a constructive and lengthy phone call with Trump, cementing his nation's position as a friend of the US. He says the two nations have had a trade surplus for over two decades.
11: I was able to say to the President, of course, that we have a free trade agreement with the United States, that all goods and services are exempt from tariffs to Australia.
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6: In sport, All Blacks coach Dave Rennie believes they have enough midfield cover after plumping for Richie Moonga to replace the injured Billy Proctor on their South African tour. Ineligible again, Moonga will return to the All Blacks camp for the first time since the 2023 World Cup final when he arrives today in Johannesburg. Rennie says with Rieko Ioane and Emoni Narawa both capable of sliding into midfield, they decided Moonga was the best available option.
12: He's a player who could and is good enough to apply pressure for selection at some stage. So, yeah, the thinking is that it wouldn't be in the first test, but he might get game time against the Lions to start pushing a claim then.
6: To the NPC and Northland have claimed a record 42-0 win over Taranaki. Their emphatic win in Whangarei last night lifts them to second in the NPC standings. Northland captain Reeves Rehana celebrated his 50th match for the province, telling Sky Sport he was proud of his side's efforts in tricky conditions.
13: Can't really wish for anything more than that, to be honest. A win at home and a comprehensive win at that, so yeah, proud of the effort from the boys, man.
6: New Chief Executive Jenna Wootton has refused to confirm whether Netball New Zealand can deliver a professional competition next year if the Anna Mowbray-Ali Williams bid falls through. The Herald understands Mowbray and Williams have submitted a proposal for a professional competition in 2027 to bridge a gap to a fully privatised 2028 competition. Wootton says any proposal the organisation lands on has to be the right decision for next year as well as the future. And she says private equity is definitely on the table.
14: And netball's not unique in that. There's a lot of codes, both domestically and internationally, that are looking at private equity. It's really important that we deeply understand all of the options, that we evaluate them thoroughly.
6: Kiwi tennis star Lulu Sun has announced she's taking time off from the game to focus on her well-being. That's News and Sport. I'm Stuart Willey.
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0: Radio Wanaka News with Mitre 10 Mega Wanaka, selling firewood by the scoop, a perfect top-up or weekender option to keep your home warm this winter.
6: In this update, a young child has died after a dog attack in Christchurch's Adanui yesterday afternoon. Emergency services were called to a house on Basingstoke Street at around 5, following reports a child had suffered serious dog bite injuries. They died at the scene despite the efforts of first responders and a member of the household. Police say the dog lived at the property and is known to the occupants. The Prime Minister says Nationals backing the South Island as he launches election pledges for the mainland. It includes a promise to finish Christchurch Hospital's Tower C, initially announced by Labour that Health NZ's already planning to operate in the first quarter of next year. Nationals promised it's backing a full fit-out. This comes alongside investment into the Rolleston Freight Hub and transport funding to ease congestion in Queenstown, including a potential gondola. Chris Luxon says the South Island is a powerhouse of the economy.
7: We're the only party in town that has a minister for the South Island.
6: Would more people show up to jury service if they were better compensated? About a third of people summoned last year didn't show up, according to Ministry of Justice data given to the spin-off. Chief Victims Advisor Ruth Money says at $30 for half a day or $60 for a full day, it doesn't add up for someone who has a business or childcare costs.
8: We don't have enough money in the justice system, in many systems, but it is about prioritising where we spend our money. It is really important. The victim knows that the decision is being made by a jury of their peers.
6: The Chinese ambassador to New Zealand says serving as a pawn for anti-China forces will ultimately backfire. It follows an SIS report that warns of threats to our country's security. Senior political reporter Azaria Howell has China's response.
9: Wang Xiaolong says that report was steeped in a Cold War mentality and fabricated allegations against China. The embassy calls it part of a wave of attacks, slander and vilification against China. It comes after Director General of Security Andrew Hampton told RNZ China was of most concern around foreign interference and espionage.
6: It's unclear if a decision on the future of Chateau Tongariro will be made before the election. News Talk ZB can reveal the Department of Conservation officials advised Minister Tamapotaka in April that iwi had deliberately paused talks on the site's future. Officials warned iwi may choose not to engage if they felt the Crown was not approaching the process in good faith. Right-wing British politician Nigel Farage has won the Clacton by-election, which he triggered after resigning as an MP last month over allegations he failed to declare donations. Farage won over 22,000 votes, with his opponent Count Binface, a self-described intergalactic space warrior, coming in second with just under 9,500 votes. But the Reform Party leader refused to attend the traditional result announcement, instead addressing supporters at an event nearby.
10: I'm damned if I'm going to stand on a stage, having won a resounding victory, a ringing endorsement, and be demeaned and humiliated by nobodies.
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6: In sport, former All Blacks coach Sir Steve Hansen is all in favour of Richie Moanga's call-up for the tour of South Africa. The 32-year-old is being added to a squad that already features four players who can play first five. But Hansen says it won't matter if Moanga doesn't even play.
11: What matters is that he has the time with the group and the new coaches, the new systems, and, you know, he benefits then when he does get to play. So he's got an understanding and he's up to speed, so I think it's smart play.
6: Moanga arrives in Johannesburg today. A hat-trick for flanker Lockie Hooper has propelled Northland to a record 42-0 win over Taranaki in their NPC clash in Whangarei. The Australian import helping the Taniwha achieve the big win last night and a jump to second in the standings. The new boss of Netball New Zealand insists she understands how crucial it is that there's certainty as soon as possible over a professional domestic league for next year. Jenna Wootton won't confirm whether Netball NZ can deliver a competition in 2027 if a proposed stopgap bid by sporting entrepreneurs Ellie Williams and Anna Mowbray falls through. But Wootton says she understands fast decision-making is critical.
12: It weighs really heavily on us, the impact that this is having on players in particular. This is their livelihoods, this is impacting them, it's impacting their families, and we need to get to a decision as soon as we can.
6: New Zealand football has withdrawn its support for FIFA president Gianni Infantino, and it's calling for an independent review into the much-maligned privatisation scheme. Our local governing body says FIFA's decisions and actions have contributed to a breakdown in trust and increased division within international football. And Billy Slater has stepped down as coach of the Queensland Maroons after 5 years in charge of the State of Origin side. That's news and sport. I'm Stuart Willey.
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13: In this update, a young child has died following a dog attack in Christchurch's Aranui yesterday afternoon. Emergency services were called to a house on Basingstoke Street at around 4:45 following a report of a child sustaining serious dog bite injuries. Joey Dwyer reports.
14: When emergency teams arrived, they found the young child in a critical condition. However, the child died at the scene despite the immediate efforts of first responders and a member of the household. Police say the dog involved is known to the occupants and lived at the property. A scene examination is being carried out and police are investigating what happened.
13: Firefighters have been battling what's described as a well-involved blaze at the Gloria Vale community on the South Island's west coast. Fire and Emergency say no one was inside the affected building and they aren't aware of any injuries. Crews from Brunner, Greymouth and Ikamatua attended after being called to Hopiti at around 9 last night. Belief within Labour, the public is sick of politicians playing politics over infrastructure. National's committing to finishing Christchurch Hospital's Tower C as part of its plan for the South Island if re-elected. But Health NZ says the tower, which was announced by the Labour government in 2020, is already on track for completion this year, with wards operational early next year. Labour's health spokesperson Aisha Verrill says she believes the South Island won't be fooled.
15: The fact is these jobs do take a long time to get done. They cross multiple governments. The National Party needed to be honest that they're finally finishing a job that's been delayed under them.
13: China has rubbish delegations. It's carrying out widespread espionage in New Zealand. The Security Intelligence Service voiced concerns about China and other states targeting people here. But Beijing's embassy in Wellington says the SIS report smears China and fabricates and hypes claims of interference. They accused unspecified foreign nations of trying to damage relations between China and New Zealand. A former police investigator says the officer who shot dead an armed man at an Auckland mall on Thursday was acting on their training. 33-year-old Hapai Otene had carried a stolen air rifle into Sylvia Park when he was killed. Lance Burdett says you can't tell when a weapon is a real firearm or imitation, so shooting him was justified. He says officers are taught to incapacitate, which means going for a person's chest.
0: shooting for centre mass, particularly in an environment where they were with lots of people around, there's less chance of missing or a bullet going through a limb and on to hurt someone else.
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13: In sport, All Blacks coach Dave Rennie believes they have enough midfield cover after plumping for Richie Moonga to replace the injured Billy Proctor on their South Africa tour. Ineligible again, Moonga will return to the All Blacks camp for the first time since the 2023 World Cup final when he arrives today in Johannesburg. Rennie says with Reiko Ioane and Emoni Narawa both capable of sliding into midfield, they decided Moonga was the best available option.
5: He's a player who could and is good enough to apply pressure for selection at some stage. So, yeah, the thinking is that it wouldn't be in the first test, but he might get game time against the Lions to start pushing a claim then.
13: To the NPC and Northland have claimed a record 42-0 win over Taranaki. Their emphatic win in Whangarei last night lifts them to second in the NPC standings. Northland captain Reeves Raihana celebrated his 50th match for the province, telling Sky Sport he was proud of the side's efforts in tricky conditions.
6: Can't really wish for anything more than that, to be honest. A win at home and a comprehensive win at that. So, yeah, proud of the effort from the boys, man.
13: Netball New Zealand's new chief executive, Jenna Wootton, has refused to confirm whether the body can deliver a professional competition next year if the Anna Mowbray-Ali Williams bid falls through. The Herald understands Mowbray and Williams have submitted a proposal for a professional competition in 2027 to bridge the gap to a fully privatised 2028 contest. Wootton says any proposal the organisation lands on has to be the right decision for next year as well as the future. She says private equity is definitely on the table as well.
16: And netball's not unique in that. There's a lot of codes, both domestically and internationally, that are looking at private equity. It's really important that we deeply understand all of the options, that we evaluate them thoroughly.
13: Cricket and Bangladesh are on top after day two of the first cricket test in Darwin. The tourists reached stumps on 531 for six, leading Australia by 153 runs. That's news and sport. I'm Stuart Willey.
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3: In this update, a young child has died following a dog attack in Christchurch's Aranui yesterday afternoon. Emergency services were called to a house on Basingstoke Street at around 4:45 following a report of a child sustaining serious dog bite injuries. Joey Dwyer reports.
4: When emergency teams arrived, they found the young child in a critical condition. However, the child died at the scene despite the immediate efforts of first responders and a member of the household. Police say the dog involved is known to the occupants and lived at the property. A scene examination is being carried out and police are investigating what happened.
3: Firefighters have been battling what's described as a well-involved blaze at the Gloria Vale community on the South Island's west coast. Fire and Emergency say no one was inside the affected building and they aren't aware of any injuries. Crews from Brunner, Greymouth and Ikamatua attended after being called to Hopiti at around 9 last night. Belief within Labour, the public is sick of politicians playing politics over infrastructure. National's committing to finishing Christchurch Hospital's Tower C as part of its plan for the South Island if re-elected. But Health NZ says the tower, which was announced by the Labour government in 2020, is already on track for completion this year, with wards operational early next year. Labour's health spokesperson Aisha Verrill says she believes the South Island won't be fooled.
5: The fact is these jobs do take a long time to get done. They cross multiple governments. The National Party needed to be honoured that they're finally finishing a job that's been delayed under them.
3: China has rubbish allegations it's carrying out widespread espionage in New Zealand. The Security Intelligence Service voiced concerns about China and other states targeting people here. But Beijing's embassy in Wellington says the SIS report smears China and fabricates and hypes claims of interference. They accused unspecified foreign nations of trying to damage relations between China and New Zealand. A former police investigator says the officer who shot dead an armed man at an Auckland mall on Thursday was acting on their training. 33-year-old Hapai Otene had carried a stolen air rifle into Sylvia Park when he was killed. Lance Burdett says you can't tell when a weapon is a real firearm or imitation, so shooting him was justified. He says officers are taught to incapacitate, which means going for a person's chest.
6: Shooting for centre mass, particularly in an environment where they were with lots of people around, there's less chance of missing or a bullet going through a limb and on to hurt someone else.
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3: In sport, All Blacks coach Dave Rennie believes they have enough midfield cover after plumping for Richie Moonga to replace the injured Billy Proctor on their South Africa tour. And eligible again, Moonga will return to the All Blacks camp for the first time since the 2023 World Cup final when he arrives today in Johannesburg. Rennie says with Reko Ioane and Emoni Narawa both capable of sliding into midfield, they decided Moonga was the best available option.
7: He's a player who could and is good enough to apply pressure for selection at some stage. So, yeah, the thinking is that it wouldn't be in the first test, but he might get game time against the Lions to start pushing a claim then.
3: To the NPC and Northland have claimed a record 42-0 win over Taranaki. Their emphatic win in Whangarei last night lifts them to second in the NPC standings. Northland captain Reeves Raihana celebrated his 50th match for the province, telling Sky Sport he was proud of the side's efforts in tricky conditions.
8: Can't really wish for anything more than that, to be honest. A win at home and a comprehensive win at that. So, yeah, proud of the effort from the boys, man.
3: Netball New Zealand's new chief executive, Jenna Wootton, has refused to confirm whether the body can deliver a professional competition next year if the Anna Mowbray-Ali Williams bid falls through. The Herald understands Mowbray and Williams have submitted a proposal for a professional competition in 2027 to bridge the gap to a fully privatised 2028 contest. Wootton says any proposal the organisation lands on has to be the right decision for next year as well as the future. She says private equity is definitely on the table as well.
9: And Netball's not unique in that. There's a lot of codes, both domestically and internationally, that are looking at private equity. It's really important that we deeply understand all of the options, that we evaluate them thoroughly.
3: Cricket and Bangladesh are on top after day two of the first cricket test in Darwin. The tourists reached stumps on 531 for six, leading Australia by 153 runs. That's news and sport. I'm Stuart Willey.
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8: In this update, Christchurch police are investigating a dog attack which has left a young child dead in Aranui. Emergency services were called to a home on Basingstoke Street yesterday afternoon following a report a child sustained serious dog bite injuries. They arrived on the scene to find a young child in a critical condition, and despite the immediate efforts of first responders and a member of the household, the child died from the injuries. Police say the dog involved is known to the occupants and lived at the property. Inquiries are ongoing. Don't forget the regions. That's the message from Ashburton's mayor after National's election promise to the South Island. The party's policy focuses on major projects in Christchurch and Queenstown, alongside wider investment in roads and infrastructure. Ashburton Mayor Liz McMillan went along to the Business Canterbury election meeting and says the bigger centres were mentioned quite a lot, but smaller rural communities shouldn't be overlooked. The Tertiary Education Union says insecure work is becoming a major risk for New Zealand universities. It says thousands of university researchers are working on insecure or short-term contracts. It's calling for more secure jobs, saying much of the research work is funded through grants, which staff have to apply for themselves. Union spokesperson Antonia Verstappen says many are burnt out by the insecurity that comes with being on a fixed-term contract.
9: We're worried that these researchers will look to go elsewhere, and we need our universities to commit to researchers, which is why we're claiming for secure jobs.
8: Pop star Robbie Williams has been diagnosed with what he describes as a little bit of autism. The Angels hitmaker, who has been candid about his struggles with anxiety and being diagnosed with ADHD, says he's relieved to have been diagnosed with a neurodevelopmental condition. Speaking at this season's launch of his clothing brand Hopium, Williams says he now has a get-out-of-jail-free card to explain what he calls his weird habits. That's news.
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8: Turning to sports, and Northland have made a resounding statement with a 42-0 NPC thumping of Taranaki and Whangarei. The Taniwha ran in six tries, with flanker Lachlan Hooper nabbing a first-half hat-trick. The win is Northland's second of the season, while the Bulls have now lost two straight. Queensland will have a new State of Origin coach in 2027. Billy Slater has stepped down after 5 years in the role, where he led them to three series wins. In the NRL, the Rabbitohs have out-muscled the Bulldogs 22-6 in Sydney, while the Dolphins have picked up a 22-0 victory away to the Sea Eagles. New Zealand tennis player Lulu Sun has announced she's taking a break from professional tennis. In an Instagram post, the 2024 Wimbledon quarter-finalist says the decision will allow her to focus on her well-being and enjoy life beyond the tennis court. That's sport. I'm Kalia Strong.
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11: Let's have a look at the Met Service forecast for central Otago. Queenstown, occasional rain. Snow flurries possible. Southerlies at a high of 8. We're down to -1 overnight. Tomorrow, fine southwesterlies and a high of 8. Alex, for the rest of today, occasional showers. Southerlies and a high of 8. Down to -2 overnight, and tomorrow it'll be a nice fine day with a high of 9. Wānaka today, showers developing, southeasterlies coming through, 8 degrees our high, -1 the overnight low, and tomorrow Sunday should be a beautiful day. Fine weather, light winds, and a high of 8.
0: 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Sue and Barry Bruce have the right vehicle for you at wanakarentacar.co.nz.
11: Having a look at the roads this morning, they are all open, including Cadrona Valley Road, winter driving conditions. The Crown Range has a snowfall warning, but is open. The Haast Pass, Kawera Gorge, Lindis Pass and Mount Aspiring Road all open. But once again, just a reminder to drive to the conditions.
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Radio Wanaka. A nice little one there from Madonna with La Isla Bonita. Feeling a bit jibey after listening to that. But good morning and happy Saturday, Upper Clutha. Jordan here with you, all thanks to Fresh Choice Lake Hardware. And whether you're heading up for first tracks up the mountain, maybe you're getting ready to make your way to the netball courts or the rugby fields for kids' sport, or even if you're simply just taking it easy this morning, thanks for starting your weekend with me. I'll have your favourite music, your local stories, and plenty of good company right through until midday. So lucky you. Stick around because we have a couple of bangers on the way. Backstreet Boys, Glass Animals. But right now, to start your weekend off strong, Sam Fender, Olivia Dean, you know what it is. Rain Me In, it's Radio Wanaka.

0: Radio Wanaka. We're playing Wanaka's best music mix right across the Upper Clutha. A nice wee one there from the Glass Animals with Heat Waves. Now, I do remember a couple of years ago when I was living in Sydney at the time, this had topped the charts on the Triple J Top 100. And boy, was that a fun day. Great song. Great song. Now, if you missed last week's breakfast show, one interview that's well worth a listen is Jack's chat with 19-year-old Jack McFarlane from Steve Moat Building and Construction, who was recently crowned the 2026 Master Builders Carter's Southern Apprentice of the Year. A pretty impressive achievement at just 19 years old. Jack joined us on the show to chat about his apprenticeship, his journey into the building industry, and what it means to take out such a huge award so early on in his career. It is always awesome hearing from young locals who are getting stuck in, building a career and then making their mark here in the Southern Lakes. So definitely one to have a listen to. And if you'd like to hear that full interview, you can catch up anytime on the Radio Wanaka podcast, on the iHeartRadio app, or wherever you get your podcasts. Now, we've got more music coming up after the break and the community notices. A nice one there from Mark Williams, Bruno Mars as well. It's Radio Wanaka.
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Nothing like a bit of titanium at nearly 7 in the morning. Gotta love it. You gotta love the great start to the weekend. And we're bringing you it with Wanaka's best music mix. But Jordan is here with you on your Saturday morning and making headlines last week on the Wanaka app. A new free mental health and addiction support service for young people has officially launched in Central Otago and the Queenstown Lakes. It's called Hono Ki Te Ora, and it's available to 5 to 24-year-olds, offering a central place to connect young people with the right support without having to navigate a whole bunch of different services or repeat their history and their story over and over. The service has already helped around 80 local young people since referrals opened in May, with 35 currently receiving active care. It is based in Cromwell and works alongside health, education and community providers to help young people get connected with the right support sooner. Now, back to the music. After that hefty headline, we've got Robbie Williams on the way with She's the One, and a nice little one from Stella Lefty as well. It's Radio Wanaka.

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0: 7 o'clock is just moments away, so stay with us for news, sport and weather. Plus a quick look at the latest on the roads. We had a couple of chilly mornings as per usual last week. So just that nice little reminder from me to slow down, be mindful of those conditions when you're travelling. And then Wanaka's best music mix continues. Britney Spears in the pipeline, Teddy Swims as well. It's not too far away here on Radio Wanaka.
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10: In this update, Christchurch police are investigating a dog attack which has left a young child dead in Aranui. Emergency services were called to a home on Basingstoke Street yesterday afternoon following a report of a child sustaining serious dog bite injuries. Joey Dwyer reports.
11: Emergency teams arrived on the scene to find a young child in a critical condition, and despite the immediate efforts of first responders and a member of the household, the child died from their injuries. Police say the dog involved is known to the occupants and lived at the property. Inquiries are ongoing, and the occupants of the house are assisting police.
10: Police are monitoring a large South Auckland bike ride planned for this weekend. Officers will be out in force across the city to crack down on any antisocial road activity. Inspector Min Ho Lee says similar events in the past have led to enforcement action. Lee says any behaviour like blocking roads, intimidating motorists, performing dangerous manoeuvres and swarming vehicles will not be tolerated. Major gaps in communications in areas of Colombia, hardest hit by Monday's deadly 7.4 magnitude quake. Emergency teams are still trying to rescue people trapped under buildings, with the death toll climbing past 270 with 1,300 injured. Well, Vision spokesperson Barbara Milo on the ground in Colombia says the quake's epicentre is located in the department of Choco, which is very remote.
12: Geographically, it's very difficult to get in. The roads are not in a good state, and the aid must come through helicopters or by river.
10: The war in Iran is impacting tourism, with fewer visitors coming from Europe and North America. Visitor numbers are at 95% of pre-pandemic levels, but the recovery has stalled. Infometrics principal economist Nick Brunsdon says some flights from Europe through the Middle East stopped at the start of the war, while higher fuel prices have disrupted North American flights. That's news.
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10: Two sports and a big blow for the All Blacks on their tour of South Africa. Rugby editor Elliot Smith reports.
14: Wing Caleb Clark has been ruled out of the rest of the Greatest Rivalry Tour after scans confirmed he ruptured a tendon in his shoulder in the win over the Sharks in Durban. It means he's out of the rest of the tour. The All Blacks will not call in a replacement player. Comfortable with the stocks of outside backs they have at their disposal at the moment, although Will Jordan is still currently injured. But the All Blacks now dealing with their second major injury blow of the tour, a second player going home. In Johannesburg with the All Blacks, Elliot Smith.
10: The Rabbitohs have put a dent in the Bulldogs' top eight hopes while strengthening their own with a 22-6 NRL win in Sydney. That's sport. I'm Kalia Strong.
15: Let's have a look at Met Service forecast for Central Otago. Queenstown, occasional rain. Snow flurries possible. Southerlies at a high of 8. We're down to minus 1 overnight. Tomorrow, fine. Southwesterlies at a high of 8. Alex, for the rest of today, occasional showers. Southerlies at a high of 8. Down to minus 2 overnight, and tomorrow it'll be a nice fine day with a high of 9. Wānaka today, showers developing, southeasterlies coming through, 8 degrees our high, minus 1 the overnight low, and tomorrow Sunday should be a beautiful day. Fine weather, light winds, and a high of 8.
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15: Having a look at the roads this morning, they are all open, including Cadrona Valley Road, winter driving conditions. The Crown Range has a snowfall warning, but is open. The Haas Pass, Kawara Gorge, Lindis Pass and Mount Aspiring Road all open. But once again, just a reminder to drive to the conditions.
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Whether you're on the Saturday Tools or the Fly, Jordan here with you for breakfast, all thanks to Fresh Choice Lake Hardware. Now, if you're just joining me, morena, welcome to your weekend. Glad I can be of assistance through the airwaves, and hopefully your Saturday is off to a nice start. And great news, two more weeks until spring. Who's counting? I sure am. If that doesn't get you up in the morning, I don't know what will. Those days are getting longer, more room for activities, more sunlight, more vitamin D. It's all on the up. So we're happy about that one. Lady Gaga is on the way, same with Sonia Dada. But right now, it is Dire Straits. Money for nothing. It's Radio Wanaka.

0: Radio Wanaka playing the best music mix right across the Upper Clutha. I tried to harmonise that with the dude singing the low tone of that song, but I couldn't do it because my voice doesn't go that low, so I will be a soprano forever. But that was Sonia Dada with You Don't Treat Me No Good. And if you're looking for something a little different to do on a Sunday night this weekend, the Lake Hawea Community Centre is hosting a midwinter potluck party. Doors open from 5 p.m. with the community centre providing the ham and the roasties. And all you need to bring is one savoury dish, one sweet dish for 8 people, and yourselves. Dinner kicks off at 6 p.m. for the kids and 6:30 for the adults. And there'll even be a Christmas movie for the kids after dinner. Christmas in the middle of winter, why not? Just make sure you sign up through the Google form on the Wanaka app on wanakaapp.nz so they know how much food to prepare. Now we've got a couple of goodies on the way. Pink and Willow Sage Heart, REM in there as well on 92.2 in Wanaka, 99.1 in Cromwell, and everywhere on the iHeartRadio app. It's Radio Wanaka.
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0: Radio Wanaka, and a new one there from Ella Langley with Be Her. Such a great artist, isn't she? She's very diverse. She's made her way into the charts quite quickly, and she's producing some very good music. So looking forward to see what her career looks like in a couple of years. Shout out Ella Langley. Now, if you missed the last breakfast show on Friday, there's a really worthwhile conversation that has been put on the podcast with Martin Page from ADL, who talked to Jack last week, talking about Ho Nonga Tika, a funded service helping young people and whānau across Central Otago and Queenstown Lakes connect with the right mental health and wellbeing support. Now, Martin explained how the service works, who it's there for, and how it can help families navigate the different support available locally. 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Now, more music just for you on the way on your Saturday morning. We've got one from Sophie Alex Baxter. You know what one that is. It's The Murder on the Dance Floor. And then Of Monsters and Men follows with Little Talks. Great tunes on the way. We're here for a long time and a good time. It's Radio Wanaka.
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0: Radio Wanaka, it is nearly 8 o'clock, which means your news, sport and weather update is just moments away. 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
8: In this update, inquiries are ongoing after a dog attack has left a young child dead in Aranui. Emergency services were called to a home on Basingstoke Street yesterday afternoon following a report of a child sustaining serious dog bite injuries. Christchurch police say the dog involved is known to the occupants and lived at the property. An emergency phone alert has been sent to millions of people across England and Wales, warning against any activity that could start a fire. In the alert, the government says there's a very high risk of wildfires nationally and warns against using barbecues, fire pits and fireworks. 19 houses in the UK's West Midlands have been fully destroyed. Iverley Park farmer Daniel Pardo went with 20 others from the local fireman community to work in fire breaks around Staffordshire.
9: I was over there with a self-propelled sprayer, using that as a tender to try and treat hot spots and treat the leading edge of the flames.
8: Luigi Mangione has pleaded guilty to federal charges of stalking United Healthcare boss Brian Thompson. The 28-year-old still faces 8 state charges, including second-degree murder, after Thompson was killed in 2024. Sky News US correspondent James Matthews says Mangione admits travelling to New York with the intent to kill Thompson.
10: And spoke about how he used a 3D printer to make the gun and silencer, told how he shot Mr. Thompson in the back.
8: Sentencing for the stalking charges will be in December, with the murder trial due to begin in September. Good roading links are being highlighted as crucial to the South Island's economic growth. National South Island Election Policy puts a focus on transport infrastructure and improving connections between communities. Ashburton Mayor Liz McMillan says keeping the roads reliable is particularly important for the region's freight and agricultural industries.
11: Yeah, looking after our state highways, but also ensuring that each council gets a good amount of funding from NZTA to do all the projects that we've been wanting to do.
8: That's news.
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8: Turning to sports, and the All Blacks will be without one of their strike weapons for the remainder of their tour of South Africa. Wing Caleb Clark is returning home after rupturing a tendon in his shoulder during the win over the Sharks. Clark will undergo surgery, with the All Blacks deciding not to call in a replacement at this stage. New Zealand face the Bulls tomorrow morning in Pretoria. Teenage British rider Finlay Tarling has died following a serious incident on stage 8 of the Welter, a Portugal cycling race. Local media reports Tarling collided with a car during the stage. And the Dolphins are into the NRL's top four after a 22-0 win over the Sea Eagles in Manly. The Rabbitohs have further cemented themselves inside the top eight with a 22-6 triumph over the Bulldogs. That's sport. I'm Kalia Strong.
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13: Let's have a look at the Met Service forecast for central Otago. Queenstown, occasional rain. Snow flurries possible. Southerlies at a high of 8. We're down to -1 overnight. Tomorrow, fine. Southwesterlies at a high of 8. Alex, for the rest of today, occasional showers. Southerlies at a high of 8. Down to -2 overnight. And tomorrow, it'll be a nice fine day with a high of 9. Wānaka today, showers developing. Southeasterlies coming through. 8 degrees our high, -1 the overnight low, and tomorrow Sunday should be a beautiful day. Fine weather, light winds, and a high of 8.
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13: Having a look at the roads this morning, they are all open, including Cadrona Valley Road, winter driving conditions. The Crown Range has a snowfall warning, but is open. The Haast Pass, Kawera Gorge, Lindis Pass and Mount Aspiring Road all open. But once again, just a reminder to drive to the conditions.
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Radio Wanaka, Benny, Super Lonely. Super is how it's spelt. And that song reminds me of COVID times because I remember scrolling my TikTok and seeing all of these little dances from across the world to that piece of audio. And I still, to this day, think that is how she made her big break. You can low-key achieve anything when it goes viral on TikTok. So this is your sign to make a viral video. Who knows? You might be the next Benny. Now, just a little reminder that Powder Puff Rides is a community of snow sports lovers bringing together Wanaka's all-mountain socializers for weekly social rides just for the fun of it. Now, whether you ski or you snowboard, you can ride McDougals. You're in. If you can ride McDougals, you're in. If you do ride McDougals, you're also in. No one gets left behind because snow sports are for everyone. And it's about the love of the shred, catching some laps and getting connected with other people who are just as stoked as you are to be out there. Now, Powder Puff Rides are every Saturday, 9:30 to 11 a.m. Obviously up Cadrona, so come along, meet the crew and catch some laps. Now, check out the Wanaka Snow Sports community for more details on that, but we are going straight back to the music. More songs that you know and love. Benson Boone on the way, but right now we don't need another hero, says Tina Turner. It is Radio Wanaka.

0: Call on Me, Eric Prydz, Jordan here with you this morning. And we wished Tim a happy birthday on Friday. Go off, Tim. He was the lucky winner of the celebration cake, all thanks to the National Transport and Toy Museum. And don't forget, this could be you. Just text your celebration to 2442 and you could be the lucky winner of a celebration cake personally delivered to you by none other than Jack Vander Hayden himself. But here's the catch. Mandatory photo for social media. Hold your cake, look happy, we'll get the snap. Job done. Still to come before 9 o'clock, Toto and George Erza. So keep your ears out for both of those after the break. It's Radio Wanaka.
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0: Radio Wanaka, Jordan, bring you into your weekend this Saturday morning. That was Golden, K-pop Demon Hunters cast. Bit of a mouthful, but I don't make up the artist names, so that's all on them. Now, let's talk about the winter flu. I haven't talked about it enough in the last couple of weeks because I've been off with the winter flu. Now, what are we doing to combat this? Is it a me thing? Is everybody else in the same boat? I feel like every second person that I talk to has either been down and out with it over the last couple of weeks, they're about to get it, they're feeling a little bit off, or they've had the flu jab and they're absolutely fine. It's hard to tell. It's hard to forecast this when you're heading into winter because, those bugs fly around. All I will say from a Mama J perspective is rug up out there, eat your vitamin C, drink your vitamin C, get your sleep in, 8 hours plus if you will, and take care of yourselves because it is coming up to spring. You know you're going to want to be out there doing all those activities, living your best life, and winter is the time to kind of, you know, crawl away, take care of yourself so you can re-emerge in spring, so to speak. But yeah, if you have been down and out with the winter flu, I do feel you. That was me the last couple of weeks. I even had like a 48-hour bug over the weekend. I was meant to be going up cross-country skiing with my friends on the Sunday and the Monday, staying at the huts up there. What an experience, you know, what a great time. I didn't get to live that because I was in bed for 48 hours trying to fight this off. But never fear, I was absolutely fine, dandy, and ready to take on Monday at work. Funny how that works, isn't it? Right, we've got a couple of good artists coming up. Tracy Chapman, Niles Barclay, and Harry Styles in the pipeline. It's all still to come. It's Radio Wanaka.
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0: Radio Wanaka, good morning. We are nearly hitting 9 o'clock, which means news, sport and weather is just moments away. The road report will be just moments away as well. And then we head back into our Saturday soundtrack. Fun coming up and Billy Idol just after that. So stay tuned. It's all coming up soon. It's Radio Wanaka.
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10: In this update, one person's died after a single vehicle crash in Canterbury's Geraldine last night. Police say it happened on Orari Station Road around 8:15 p.m. with the sole occupant found dead at the scene. The family of a child who died in Christchurch from dog bite injuries yesterday are asking for privacy. A police cordon is in place across the driveway at the Basingstoke Street address where a child sustained dog bite injuries and died at the scene. Police say the dog involved was known to the household occupants and lived at the Aranui property. A fire investigator is heading to Gloria Vale Christian Community today after a large blaze at a waste oil plant last night. The fire on the South Island's remote west coast was reported at an empty building shortly before 9 p.m. The fire is not being treated as suspicious and there are no reports of injuries. Australians are helping prop up New Zealand's tourism recovery. Visitor numbers are back at 95% of pre-pandemic levels, but the recovery has stalled in the past 6 months, with European and North American markets slowing due to the Iran war. Australian arrivals are up 14% year on year. Infometrics principal economist Nick Brunsden says their economy is in a better position so they can afford to come here, and it's only a few hours away.
11: I've also got a pretty weak dollar at the moment, and so that also means that for an Australian visitor, they can come here and the dollar that they bring is going to go further than it would have a year ago.
10: A new initiative, Keep Helping Keep Girls in Sports, is set to debut at Go Media Stadium next Saturday. A blue perimeter will feature the phrases which girls themselves say they want to hear, thanks to research commissioned by 2Degrees. Encouragement like I'm proud of you and keep your head up will surround community fields and courts, including the upcoming Black Ferns test. Clinical psychologist Sarah Diwatina says it'll be perfect for helping to keep girls in sport.
12: Just a great reminder of the words that young girls want to hear when they're out there playing.
10: That's news.
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10: Turning to sports, and the stocks of several All Blacks outside backs have risen on the back of Caleb Clark's tour being cut short with a shoulder tendon rupture. Rugby editor Elliot Smith reports.
14: With no replacement called in by Dave Rennie, Fehi Finneyanganofo shapes as the ideal power winger replacement for Clark, especially if the All Blacks were planning to deploy him in the final 30 minutes off the bench in the tests. All eyes will be on how two players playing against the Bulls tomorrow morning in Pretoria go as well. Imoni Narua and Rico Ioane are both contenders as well. A lot also dependent on Will Jordan being cleared from a pesky back injury. In some ways, it's a surprise that Rennie's chosen not to add a new face, but with three tour games down as of tomorrow, the need for a full 44-man squad is quickly fading. In Johannesburg, with the All Blacks, Elliot Smith.
10: Kiwi swimmer Erica Fairweather is through to the final of the women's 400-metre freestyle at the Pan Pacific Championships in California. That's sport. I'm Kalia Strong.
15: Let's have a look at the Met forecast for Central Otago. Queenstown, occasional rain. Snow flurries possible. Southerlies at a high of 8, we're down to minus 1 overnight. Tomorrow, fine southwesterlies at a high of 8. Alex, for the rest of today, occasional showers. Southerlies at a high of 8. Down to minus 2 overnight, and tomorrow it'll be a nice fine day with a high of 9. Wānaka today, showers developing, southeasterlies coming through, 8 degrees our high, minus 1 the overnight low, and tomorrow Sunday should be a beautiful day. Fine weather, light winds, and a high of 8.
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15: Having a look at the roads this morning, they are all open, including Cadrona Valley Road, winter driving conditions. The Crown Range has a snowfall warning, but is open. The Haas Pass, Kawara Gorge, Lindis Pass and Mount Aspiring Road all open. But once again, just a reminder to drive to the conditions.
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Saturday mornings done right. Billy Idol with Hot in the City. And if you're just joining me, whether you're already up the mountain, you're en route to the netball courts or the rugby fields for your kids' sport, or you're simply just taking it easy with a nice little cuppa in hand, thank you for spending your weekend with me. Let me grace your ears with more of Wanaka's best music mix, especially this one. I've said it before, I'll say it again. I do love it. It is I Knew It, I Knew You, Taylor Swift.

0: Radio Wanaka, Fancy Like, Walker Hayes featuring Kesha. That was not the best accent, but hey, I really gave it a red hot crack, so please do bear with. Now, making local headlines last week on the Wanaka app, a big change for the New Zealand snow sports community, with Wanaka-based coach Tom Wilmot stepping down from Snow Sports New Zealand after more than 20 years working with some of the country's best athletes. Now, Tom has played a huge role in the careers of Olympic medalists, including Zoe Sadowski-Sinnott, Nico Porteous, and Luca Harrington, as well as many other local athletes. Now, his departure comes just weeks after he was named Coach of the Year at both the Central Otago and Otago Sports Awards, recognition of an incredible year for his high-performance squad, which picked up 14 World Cup podiums, 3 Olympic medals, 6 X Games, and Crystal Globe. Wow. Snowsport New Zealand says Tom has made such an outstanding contribution to building New Zealand's Park and Pipe program into the one of the world's most successful programs. While Tom says he's incredibly proud of what they've achieved and is now looking forward to his next chapter. A huge legacy for Wanaka and New Zealand snow sports, and we'll be watching closely to see what comes next for Tom. Now, community notices and a short break are on the way, and then, of course, we are back into Wanaka's best music mix. It's Radio Wanaka.
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0: 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The Red Bull Rail Ride is coming to Pembroke Park on Saturday, September 5th. This open format rail jam competition is open to anyone aged 16 and over, with categories for men's and women's skiing and snowboarding. Competitors will battle it out for a place in the finals alongside invited athletes. Whether you're competing or just watching, it's set to be an action-packed day of big tricks and great entertainment in the heart of Wanaka.
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0: across Wanaka, Cromwell, and everywhere on the iHeartRadio app. That was Sia with Cheap Thrills. Now, if you missed the breakfast show last week, Jake Burdenshaw was in to get us across everything happening in sport this weekend. Now, you might remember Jake from the Under the Bus segment that he used to do across the rugby season with Jack. And he gave us a little bit of an insight around the Rams rugby team, what they were doing, how they were playing, any goss from the club rooms, you know, that kind of stuff. So he is back and he is all things sport. He runs through the big matchups to keep an eye on this weekend, including the NPC, the All Blacks, the Warriors, the Dart Masters, and of course the Ranfurly Shield, which is up for grabs. So if you need a quick sporting cheat sheet before your weekend gets underway, Jake's got you covered. And remember, all the interviews and chats from the breakfast show are available under the latest tab on the Radio Wanaka website. Still to come in the next 10, we've got Savage Garden, Borderline, and Steve Winwood. It's all coming up on Radio Wanaka.
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0: You're on Radio Wanaka. We're playing Wanaka's best music mix right across the Upper Clutha this morning. After the break, we'll get you across the latest and the greatest with news, sport and weather. We'll also give you an update on the roads. And then we will continue on with our Saturday soundtrack. Lots to look forward to. The Killers and Sienna Spyro all coming up. And that is proudly brought to you by Fresh Choice Lake Hardware.
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9: This update. Whangaroa teacher Lois Deer's murderer has been denied parole. In 2006, Whetu Tihiko suffocated the 66-year-old with a sweatshirt and left her dead in her Tokoroa classroom. Lachlan Rennie has more.
10: The Rotorua Daily Post reports Tehiko told the parole board he can now forgive himself for what he did. But Deer's son, Kevin McNeil, says he will never forgive him and he hopes he stays in prison forever. The board has ruled it cannot yet be sure Tehiko wouldn't pose a risk to the community, despite some progress linked to Rongoa Māori traditional healing methods. He is due before the board again mid-next year.
9: Don't forget the regions. That's the message from Ashburton's mayor after National's election promise to the South Island. The party's policy focuses on major projects in Christchurch and Queenstown alongside wider investment in roads and infrastructure. Ashburton Mayor Liz McMillan says smaller communities shouldn't be overlooked. Donald Trump says he'll declare the Strait of Hormuz a US territory soon. Marine traffic through the critical waterway has been effectively stalled since fresh hostilities between the US and Iran in recent weeks. Tehran says it won't reopen the strait fully until the United States meets its conditions. The US president told a rally crowd in Long Island he'd make the declaration after defeating Iran.
11: Pretty soon I'll be declaring the Hormuz Strait a territory of the United States.
9: A brand new annual celebration of children's books kicks off today. The first ever New Zealand Children's Book Week will feature events and activities at schools, libraries and bookshops around the country. It'll give Kiwi kids a chance to discover local books and meet authors. Read NZ Chief Executive Juliet Blythe says the goal is to bring people together to appreciate the stories that connect us.
12: We just really want to encourage people to take that time to celebrate a little bit of reading with their children, and that will make all the difference in the world.
9: That's news.
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9: To sports, and the New Zealand Netball Players Association has slammed Netball New Zealand for refusing to rule out an amateur domestic competition next year when a professional option is available. Auckland FC investors Anna Mowbray and Ali Williams have adjusted their proposal to privatise the ANZ Premiership in 2028 to include a professional 2027 competition. Pippa Moore says if a decision isn't made immediately, that would drive young girls to other sports.
14: The fact that the amateur league has not been ruled out is quite interesting and extraordinary. An amateur league is not the answer for netball in this country. It would prevent a pathway for players.
9: That's sport. I'm Kalia Strong.
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15: Let's have a look at the Met Service forecast for central Otago. Queenstown, occasional rain. Snow flurries possible. Southerlies at a high of 8. We're down to -1 overnight. Tomorrow, fine southwesterlies and a high of 8. Alex, for the rest of today, occasional showers. Southerlies and a high of 8. Down to -2 overnight, and tomorrow it'll be a nice fine day with a high of 9. Wānaka today, showers developing, southeasterlies coming through, 8 degrees our high, -1 the overnight low, and tomorrow Sunday should be a beautiful day. Fine weather, light winds, and a high of 8.
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15: Having a look at the roads this morning, they are all open, including Cadrona Valley Road, winter driving conditions. The Crown Range has a snowfall warning, but is open. The Haas Pass, Kawara Gorge, Lindis Pass and Mount Aspiring Road all open. But once again, just a reminder to drive to the conditions.
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See you in a Spyro, Radio Wanaka. And if you're just joining me, Jordan Wilson here, keeping you company this Saturday. All thanks to Fresh Choice Lake Hardware. Now, wherever you're tuning in from across the Upper Clutha, I hope your weekend is trucking along nicely and you've got some inside plans today. Weather is looking grim, but never fear. Sunshine is forecast tomorrow, so cross your little fingies. But we have more songs from the music catalogue on the way. But right now, I feel like I haven't heard this song in quite some time, but it is quite a bit of magic, and it's Queen. It's Radio Wanaka.

0: Wilson Phillips, Hold On. It's Radio Wanaka. Good morning. And if that song doesn't actually make you think about the Bridesmaids movie, then I don't know what to tell you, because I don't think about anything else other than that movie. And it's a great movie. Maybe watch it on this dismal day. But if you did miss the breakfast show last week, Jake had a really lovely chat with Ollie from Out and About Wanaka about creating a community where everybody feels welcome, connected, and like they've got a place in it. Ollie also gave the lowdown to Jack on some of the upcoming Pride events happening around Wanaka, as well as how locals can get involved, whether that's coming along to an event, getting behind what they're doing, or volunteering and lending a hand. It is a really good reminder that community doesn't just happen. It's built by the people who show up, get involved, and make others feel welcomed. Now, if you want to hear the full conversation, all the interviews and chats from the breakfast show are, of course, under the latest tab on the Radio Wanaka website. Or, you know it, you can jump onto that free iHeartRadio app and give it a listen. We've got plenty of hits still to come after the community notices and a quick break. Sons of Zion, The Pretenders, and of course, Pink's in there too. It's Radio Wanaka.
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0: Radio Wanaka, lay your head, Kotori. Now, let's talk about last week. The week that was Thursday mornings with what's hot, what's not, and what's worth a shot. Back after a brief hiatus because I was down and out with the flu, the winter flu, and that kind of segued on to talking about the winter uglies, which I can most likely say that lots of people feel at the moment. It is a thing. It did say in ChatGPT that it was more so a feeling, but I think it's just trying to cover up the appearance side of things, right? The skin's cracked, the complexion's dull, the hair's brittle. What else is there? So many more things that bring on this winter uglies phase. But I do have good news for you, and that is that it's, I think, just over 2 weeks to spring, and that means the winter uglies will be gone. Will it be gone? Will it be gone. But I will say, I said this to Jack last week in the studio, there is a silver lining, and that is you're saving money. Not getting your hair done, not getting your nails done. It is the perfect time to hibernate, save some cash, and then when it comes to summer or spring, you know, you can dive in the deep end and start spending your money to look like the spring beautifuls, you know? So kind of works out in a way. That's my take on it. We've got more music in the pipeline. Brian Adams, Sam Hunt and John Farnham still to come. It's Radio Wanaka.
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0: Radio Wanaka, Jordan in your ears this morning, and it's coming up to 11 o'clock, so that means news, sport and weather is just moments away, and we'll get you your road report as well. And then we're back into Wanaka's best music mix. Jennifer Page on the way, Zach Bryan as well. 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
15: In this update, St John is bracing for another spike in 111 calls this weekend as illness sweeps the nation. Lachlan Rennie has more.
16: Citing extreme pressure from seasonal illness, St John declared a major incident response last Sunday and activated its Emergency Operations Centre for the first time since COVID-19 emerged. It says the declaration will remain in place as pressure remains high, with Thursday's volume of calls one of the five highest on record.
15: Meanwhile, Tauranga's Te Puke Primary School reported more than 20% of its pupils were absent this week, mostly due to illness. A new corporate poll puts the National Party in a position where it may need to reconsider working with the Opportunity Party. The Talbot Mills poll, conducted in the first 11 days of this month, puts National on 29% and Labour ahead on 34%. New Zealand First was up 1 point to 13%, Greens on 8%, and ACT and Opportunity steady on 7% and 5% respectively. A new report suggests privatisation hasn't always served us well, as several political parties weigh up selling off public assets. Public Futures Aotearoa's looked into the impacts of past privatisation, including in the banking, electricity and rail sectors. Spokesperson Edward Miller says we're funding private profits and borrowing more, which weakens our service delivery.
17: There may be efficiencies found, but all too often we find that those efficiencies end up being cuts to workers' wages, cuts to staff numbers and cuts to benefits or safety.
15: New Zealand girls are revealing where the line is between encouragement and pressure. They're twice as likely to leave organised sport compared to boys, so 2Degrees commissioned research aiming to tackle that. It found phrases like, I believe in you, are motivating. Clinical psychologist Sarah Di Watana says constant instructions and criticism can add unwanted pressure.
18: They've certainly stated that encouragement helps a lot in terms of keeping them in sport.
15: That's news.
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15: In sports, and the New Zealand Netball Players Association has slammed Netball New Zealand for how slow the process has been over the future of a domestic competition. NZNPA General Manager Pippa Moore says players are anxious and concerned with how long the process has been taken to finalise a new competition. With the window opening for new players to sign contracts in Australia from next week, Moore expects more players to head offshore.
20: It's very frustrating that we don't have any viable, appropriate options on the table that we can show the players to help them with the decision that they are having to make to go overseas, to give them an alternative option.
15: World number one Scotty Scheffler's made a ferocious move at the latest PGA Tour event in Memphis, the first of the FedEx Cup playoffs. Scheffler's carded a course record equaling 9 under par, second round 61, to surge to a three-shot lead. That's sport. I'm Carly Strong.
21: Let's have a look at the Met forecast for Central Otago. Queenstown, occasional rain. Snow flurries possible. Southerlies at a high of 8. We're down to minus 1 overnight. Tomorrow, fine southwesterlies at a high of 8. Alex, for the rest of today, occasional showers. Southerlies at a high of 8. Down to minus 2 overnight. And tomorrow, it'll be a nice fine day with a high of 9. Wānaka today, showers developing. Southeasterlies coming through. 8 degrees our high, minus 1 the overnight low, and tomorrow Sunday should be a beautiful day. Fine weather, light winds, and a high of 8.
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21: Having a look at the roads this morning, they are all open, including Cadrona Valley Road, winter driving conditions. The Crown Range has a snowfall warning, but is open. The Haas Pass, Kawara Gorge, Lindis Pass and Mount Aspiring Road all open. But once again, just a reminder to drive to the conditions.
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0: down. 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
1: Wow, what a sad song. I feel like crying. That was Zach Bryan with Something in the Orange. Radio Wanaka, Jordan in your ears this morning. But, of course, Jack in your ears from 6 a.m. next week, Monday. And he's getting into the kitchen with our local chef, Del, who'll be sharing some handy winter cooking tips. We're talking about making the most out of what you've already got sitting in the fridge and pantry, cutting down on food waste and turning those simple ingredients into something warm, hearty, and delicious. Because let's be honest, winter is prime time for comfort food. So if you're staring into the fridge wondering, what on earth can I make with this? Well, Dale might have a few ideas for you. So please do tune into The Breakfast Show next week to catch that. More music coming up after the break. Martin Garrix and Ed Sheeran, Nickelback as well. But right now it's Mike and the Mechanics. All I Need is a Miracle. It's Radio Wanaka.

0: Radio Wanaka, good morning. Jordan Wilson here, taking you into your weekend. That was Nickelback with Saving Me. And if you're looking for a little something to do on Sunday night, the Lake Hawea Community Centre is hosting a midwinter potluck party. Doors open from 5 p.m. with the community centre providing the ham and the roasties. All you need to do is bring one savoury dish and one sweet dish for 8 people. And of course yourselves. Dinner kicks off at 6 p.m. for the kids and 6:30 for the adults. And there'll even be a nice little Christmas movie for the kids after dinner. Christmas in the middle of winter, why not? Can that movie please be Elf? It's my favourite. Make sure you sign up via the Wanaka app. There's a Google form attached in the What's On little tab, just so they know how much food to prepare. Now we've got Hello Sailor on the way the weekend as well. In 99.2 in Wanaka and 99.1 in Cromwell. 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

0: 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And DOC is looking for a community ranger based in Wanaka or Alexandra, working alongside iwi, community groups, volunteers and businesses on conservation projects. Applications close Monday the 24th of August. And if you're looking for your next move, check out these roles and plenty more on the Job Hub at the Radio Wanaka website. I'm almost exhausted from reading that, but plenty of your hits still to come. We've got NXS, Justin Timberlake, and of course Somba in the mix as well. Stay tuned for that. It's Radio Wanaka.
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0: Fresh Choice, Lake Hawea, bringing you the Saturday morning breakfast show on Radio Wanaka. Up next, of course, your news, sport and weather, and we'll let you know if there's anything happening on the roads across the region that could affect your travel. So stay tuned for that one. I was going to say look out for that, but you can't, can you? No, we're on radio. Well, what's up next to take you through the remainder of your day? We've still got a few bangers left in the tank, of course. But I'm off. Jack is back with you Monday morning from 6. I'll catch you same time, same place next week. Have a great rest of your weekend.
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16: In this update, the family of a child who died in Christchurch from dog bite injuries yesterday are asking for privacy. A police cordon is in place across the driveway at the Basingstoke Street address, where a child sustained dog bite injuries and died at the scene. Police say the dog involved was known to the household occupants and lived at the Aranui property. Research gaps could be hindering our climate change response. The Climate Change Commission's new report finds the country's not adapting fast enough to growing climate risks and faces greater damage, disruption and costs as a result. Climate Prescience Director Nathaniel Melia says a lot of our research about climate change effects is weak because it hasn't been properly funded. But he says these are questions of national significance.
17: We've got lots of holes in inland New Zealand where we're expecting things like extreme heat, where we're expecting droughts and extreme rain events.
16: hopes a massive pipeline of infrastructure work will be filled by students who get interested in the industry at school. Energy and infrastructure is one of nine new industry-led subjects being offered for years 12 and 13 students from 2029. Connexus Executive Director Karen Gork-Roger says the subject needs